0: Greene County. Do you want to confirm?
1: Give me a 422's call.
2: Yes.
1: Clear.
0: Clear. 611 Springfield is also asking specifically what you need for assistance.
3: 641, 204 Springfield and all the other units.
0: Clear, 641 answers that.
3: 641, all the units. It was just fireworks. No injuries.
2: 648, next.
0: Clear, 648.
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0: clear. Clear, 678.
4: 102, just information. County's canceling us. They're advising it was just fireworks.
2: Copy, thank you.

0: 322.
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0: essentially kind of get you actually not driving at Walmart. 1923 East Kearney, blue with orange.
1: Based on the mapping, it looks like that's still Springfield.

0: 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Go ahead.
1: Thanks, Northside Officers. Good check information. CMI driving 1923 East Kearney at the Walmart Supercenter.
0: 611 King is confirmed. $20,000 bond.
1: It's a blue with orange stripes semi with a white cab.
2: I'm clear. He's in custody.
0: Clear one in custody.
1: Bearing Maine 5535229 was swerving, didn't use its blinkers.
2: 429.
1: 429.
2: You can send me that check person on Kansas and then stack that alarm to me.
1: I'm clear.

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2: 6, I'm ready to stop. National Engine Server pulling into Cox South, it's unlicensed BMW stand.
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0: 222. I'm out. 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
1: He is by 1730 East Valley Watermill in apartment 101. It appears to be a new build and it doesn't map appropriately in our systems.
0: Okay.

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0: 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Will you make contact with that detective?
1: Clear 6'11".
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0: Glenstone and the eastbound I-44 ramp. 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
1: Clear 613, Glenstone 44.

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0: 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It happened on the roadway in front of, but they pulled into the parking lot.
1: I'm clear, in or out.

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0: Check while being 550 East Mill.
2: The pickup on the street is on fire. Katie's also en route, Ops 5.
0: It's an SOS manual activation from a vehicle. There's no answer on callback.
1: Clear.

0: Central Republic, you know, if I have an animal call at Walmart for three dogs locked in a vehicle with the windows up that are panting in distress and a blue Subaru roll on.
1: Quick. 626, you can see me the next. Quick 626.

0: 1708, the caller says the owner came back to the vehicle and is fine with canceling this.
1: Clear. You can close it out.
0: Clear.
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1: So we're back with a warning and say another call.
0: I'm clear. The call's been canceled.
1: Clear.
2: 1708, show me out.
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0: consists of officers Victor Composti and I driving to Missouri Freeway, Sunshine, westbound. Subjects passing on the shoulder. And a red Ford Mustang.
1: Attention County, pending disturbance, 15048 West Farm Road 74. RP found a male sitting in his tractor in his field, unknown how he arrived, possibly on foot. The RP is in a black Ford F-350 dually with a hay buggy behind him. Specific directions on how to approach from the road. It's far off the road. The RP is back on the line, contacting a neighbor to come sit with him, possibly bring a weapon to wait for deputies.
2: Clear 642. 1708. Accidental activation, you can show me back in.

0: Dutchess County, good check, CNI driving, James River and Sunshine, westbound, red Ford Mustang, no plates, passing on the shoulder.
1: Six 24, stop.
0: 624.

0: Northwest Bypass, I believe just north of Anheuser-Busch. Black Dodge Ram, red trailer, unreadable trailer plate.
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2: 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Yeah, I made it the service in a lot. Gave her coffin.
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1: 1713. Can you make US 60 in Maine the log point, please? And the time and phase number.
0: Clear 60 in Maine, 1248. 1248.
2: 1727.
1: I'm clear.
0: Washington unit re-identifying, go ahead.
2: Stop. Lemon Charles, Illinois, 312318.
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0: 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So it's got to be an open line with somebody yelling in the background over a phone. I'm wanting it given back to them.
1: 322, please.
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1: 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Henry Adams 77 King. Is it disabled, please?
0: Clear 613, Carney and 65.
2: What was my gate number again?
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0: 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Glenstone and Kearney. Westbound, black pickup, unknown other vehicle. They're revving their engines.
1: 324.
2: 324.
1: 226.
2: 226.
1: Check the well-being, phase 2, 1448 North Benton Avenue, the Oak Apartments. Open line with a young child. There's no answer to verbal or TTY. 911 only, I'm not showing previous on the line.
2: 324, clear HQ.
3: 1708.
0: 326, clear.
2: Go ahead.
3: I think you'll follow up. They said they missed a call from you.
2: I'm clear, thank you.
1: Attention right. Northwest officers, can check information, tonight driving, Glenstone and Kearney.
3: I think it's the male subject for the domestic.
1: Westbound for two vehicles that are presumed to be racing. One was a black pickup. The other was an unknown type of vehicle.
2: I figure, thank you.
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1: Chestnut in Kansas, eastbound east of Nora Charles 9, Young 7, Sam, Silver, Honda, CRV, 2 times.
0: 312.
1: 312.
0: Clear 624, Chestnut, Kansas.
2: 312, have a non-moving traffic violation, 3529 South Delaware.
3: I'm clear.

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0: 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For a 10-month-old burn by a firework. We're working on confirming this address.
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1: 1729. 322. My Illinois plate, I'm not seeing an expiration on it. Will you run up and see if you can find it?
0: Go ahead.
2: 322, I'm straight to an animal call, 1126 West Florida Street. The reporting party is being attacked by two medium-sized dogs. One's a tan and brindle, the other's black and white.
1: The play will be Frank Paul, 312-318 out of Illinois.
2: Call's going to be in the area of Florida and Franklin.
0: Clear.
3: 648, updated address, going to be former of 148 and Forest Heights.
0: I believe the expiration is June of 27.
2: Clear. Are they just out there waiting for EMS?
3: Affirmative. They're going to be in a maroon Honda Acura. We do have a full response.

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1: 324-226, Assault, 1223 East Webster Street. Caller was assaulted by subjects over money. Unknown how many. Correction, there's 3 to 4 people. Some male white in a gray shirt, female white in a pink shirt. They were armed with rocks, possibly on PMP.
2: 324, quick. 326, quick.
3: T-24, can you send me 324's call? 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
0: 223.
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0: 323, 223, check for well-being, 2000 East Kearney Street at the Rest Haven, room 39. Caller's mother's not been able to get, correction, the caller's the mother, not able to get a hold of Sarah.
1: 311, 315, have a shot to call in the area, 410 West Normal to the northeast of, four shots heard, I believe three followed by one, only one call on this so far.
0: Wanting to verify her well-being.
1: 311, clear.
3: 323, I'm clear. 215, clear.
1: 223, I'm clear.
3: Three 324, I'm out.
0: That's 324.

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0: 424. 615, I got you on that one. I've got to stop. I'm going to be at Kansas, north of Kearney. It's a gold Nissan Boy Henry 7, Mary 0 Victor.

0: water rescue for Springfield Engine 10. I believe it's going to be at the Lake Springfield Steel Bridge.
1: 319 Texas South.
0: Approximate location, 4900 block of South River Road for an elderly male that's fallen over the bridge into the water.
2: 319.
0: Dispatch to LR 533.
1: Sunset Jefferson. On a silver Ford sedan. 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
2: Clear, Sunset Jefferson.

0: Water Rescue 4 in Springfield Engine 12, Tower 11, Rescue 1, Water Rescue 1, Battalion 1. It's going to be the Lake Springfield Steel Bridge, safety location of 4900 South River Road for an elderly male that's fallen into the water from the bridge, CIOP 6.
1: Two eleven. I'm an assistant person, 735 West El Camino Alto.
2: 211, I'm clear.
0: All units en route to Lake Springfield Steel Bridge. The male's going to be on the south side of the bridge, right under it.
2: Stupid.
0: I have a kayaker that's out trying to help the male hang on to a rock.
2: I'm in the area. My CAD won't load. Was it just one caller about shots in the area?
0: This will be op 6.
1: I had that caller with the shots to the northeast of and then over B-13 had the firework call, but no direction on that one that was about 2 miles away.
2: Clear.
3: 613, I've got another unit close by. Can you send one to me?
0: Okay, 613.

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1: Six, seven, if that was close, sir, I can be around from Kansas and 101.
0: Showing all units en route with the exception of Tower 11, Water Rescue 1 to the Water Rescue. Okay.
2: 323.
0: That's the Lake Springfield Steel Bridge.
2: 624 stop. Go ahead. 222.
0: 624. Address of 3359 East Timbercrest Street. Mail fell over the bridge.
3: 222.
2: Sunshine and Glen. John Lincoln 7, Paul 3, Mary White Fusion Unknown.
0: He's attempting to hold onto a rock. A kayaker is helping him as well.
4: 323-222, disturbance 2040 North Johnson Avenue. Callers and neighbors are yelling at their children. Parties are currently separated.
0: Sunshine Glen.
4: There's also a male party in the background of the caller talking about taking matters into their own hands.
5: 323, I'm clear. Glenstone and Dale.
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6: 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We are all going to be on from Tower 11 on Water Rescue 1.
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0: What direction is this tractor from me?
1: From your ABL, I believe it's going to be south of in the field.

0: Repo, we have a rescue one. 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
1: 211, you can cancel.
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0: Sunshine in Oak Grove, north of pulling from the Great Southern Bank on a gray Nissan Sentra. 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
2: Be stable. 611, we're out with him.
1: 311.
0: Okay.
1: 211.
2: 211.
1: I have an open line of service, phase 2334 South Kansas Expressway, for a female screaming on an open line about a dog in a leash.
2: 311, clear. 211, clear.
0: 624, status.
2: Stable.
0: Clear, 624, status. Six 13 stuff.

0: 222. Have there been any updated comments?
1: Negative.
0: Okay.
2: Six 13 7. 6:11. I'll call him.
3: Okay.
1: +17:29. 17:29.
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3: 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Out of Olathe.
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5: Any available unit in the area of Kearney in Kansas?
2: 7 Kansas, I'm with Thermals now. Oh, step out.
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You're subject to being a white Tesla. The respondent has now stated that their girlfriend had been on a 48-hour bender with an unknown substance. Dog got off a leash. They're looking for it. It will be a black lab. The female is running across the battlefield to the McDonald's north of.

0: So just go check on both Xena Driving Campbell, LaSalle, southbound for a black Kia RAV4, John David 0, Zebra 8, King, all over the roadway.
1: 6-7 anywhere down, please, James Stables.

0: You're living near a place of Cottonview. Someone else's vehicle, a black Chevy sedan, is from northbound on Middleton. Northbound on Meadowbrook.
1: Good check, CNI driving. Campbell and LaSalle, southbound. Black Kia RAV4. John David 0, Zebra 8 King, swerving. High rate of speed.
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2: Control 319, have an assault 3322 South Fairway Avenue for a male that grabbed a female and threw her on the floor. Caller is unsure of the address. This is based on the rapid. 312, I'm clear.
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3: First name Hager, Henry, Adam, George, Edward, Robert. 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
4: 321, 226, domestic assault, Clay and Locust. It's going to be on a white core just north of there. Male and female on a physical. Female's being very loud and yelling. Male's trying to get her out of the vehicle. No weapons or intoxication. Your call is also not cooperative, not answering for further information.
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0: 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Should be one motorcycle, no plate.
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3: 624.
4: Scenic in Catalpa, northbound south of red moped, white rider, multicolored helmet.
3: Clear 624, scenic in Catalpa.

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1: 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Looks like 3 times.
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0: C-26, this is C-24, 1 West Grand Street. Mercy's requesting PD for subject. Suffering from delusions, highly temperamental.
2: 988.
0: Just wandering the hallway. Mercy is staging. 988.
3: Sir, 12, sir.
1: Send me that alarm in 1.
0: After.
1: 326, I'm clear. Division Sherman.

0: just had a caller call in from the Kansas Square apartment stating that a dog had come up to him, a black lab with red, white, and blue collar, possibly related to your subject, missing dog.
1: Clear. All right, can you just add that to my call, Alex?
0: No problem.

0: He pulled it into the east, north, plus down to Charles Henry John 36. That's a spray painted black Ford truck, two times.
1: Clear 678 to east. 624
0: 7. 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
2: 212.
3: There is a utility truck on scene, but I don't see anybody. I'm going to check the perimeter.
1: 212.
2: 216.
1: Clear 988.
2: 216. 212-216, have a possible residential 2116 South Fairway Avenue, apartment 2. Our caller's girlfriend saw that the neighbor's door was wide open and someone crawled out of the window around 5 minutes ago. The door is closed, but someone was possibly running away down the stairs, black male, white shirt, and backpack.
0: 329, can we call it Cox North?
2: 422 status.
1: Class 329.
4: 422 stable.
5: 229, traffic stop. Ron Wayne Evergreen.
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0: 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We're stable.
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0: 313. Could you change this to an assault and pull me a report number with a readback?
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2: 1729.
1: 322, call me on 323's call. 322. Stay high, 174 in Kansas. Georgetown 4, X-ray 1 Lincoln. To Tan Kia. What time?
2: 174 in Kansas.
0: 323 to 322. I'm code 4.
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0: Mercy wants to know where the patient's at.
1: The field side, which is the rear.
2: I can take 408 with the code one.
0: 322, I'm clear.

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0: 1708, if you still am, have me on that follow-up. You can show me back in.
2: I'm clear.
0: I'll go at 322.
1: I'm clear.
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0: Dispatch, can you show Water Rescue 1 back in service?
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0: wait to jail. James and Graham, just south of, going to be on a white SUV, temporary tag on 3008, Maritime 808.
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4: 229 to 322.
2: What?
4: Your homeowner just pulled up out front.
1: Yeah. 324, 223, disturbance, 828 North National Avenue, perimeter behavioral health. Two subjects outside and verbal, both male and a female.
3: 312.
1: Arrived in two separate vehicles, black van and a white four-door passenger car. They're wanting them both to leave property.
3: Good.
0: 324, clear Campbell Division.
3: 312, I have a missing adult from Mercy, 1235 East Cherokee for a Diana Kleindent.
0: 326, I'll take 324 spot.
1: Clear 324, I'll show you in.
3: 1727. Who left the hospital a couple hours ago? Last seen wearing a green shirt, tan shorts.
0: I'm clear.
2: 1729.
3: I'm clear. Stay high by 174 and Sandstone. Nora Edward 7, David 5 Young. Say Gray Bronco, two times.
2: 174 and Sandstone.
0: 5 out of 47. Could we get a female started for a search?
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0: 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It'll be near Kansas and Hubby.
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3: 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RP's going through alcohol withdrawals. Requesting EMS.
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7: 611, we're in route. 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
0: 315, 422, I have a disturbance. Maverick. 1211 West Sunshine Street for a male that was told to vacate the property due to throwing items and going into the employee-only area, possibly intoxicated, white male, facial hair, glass, purple shirt, and unknown color pants. He's currently on the patio.
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7: 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We're very familiar with this female subject, Julie Reed.
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0: 210. 210.
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1: 988. Not busy, I have a task for you. 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
4: 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The subjects are leaving. And I'm clearing the scene. Code 4, any additional units?
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6: I'll be out on a check vehicle. I'm at the Maverick at Glenstone and Carney. I've got a couple motorcycles. Can you run a plate for me?
5: John.
6: John George, 1, John X-Ray, and John Frank, 5, Adam Nora.
5: I'm clear. Is that all one license plate?
6: I'm sorry, that was 2. John George, 1. John X-Ray, 1.
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0: 6-7-8. I'm Southbound Winston, going to go, looks like West on Division. A large group of motorcycles. Some of them are popping wheelies. Several have no plates. I'll light them up and see what happens.
1: Greg, Winston Division, Southbound, multiple motorcycles.

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1: 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You can send me in, send 383.
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0: 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Division of prospects. So, Blue Moon section in place.
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2: 211.
4: Springfield.
1: 211.
0: The rest are going to continue westbound. Those with plate stops.
2: 313.
3: Clear, others continued westbound.
2: 211-313, have an injury accident, Washita and Zimmer for someone possibly with broken ribs.
4: Engine 8, ladder 8, motor vehicle accident, West Washita Street, South Zimmer Avenue. 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One of them involved on the line not responding to us.
1: 211, I'm clear.
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1: 313, I'm clear. I'm having cat issues. What was the intersection again?
3: 1611 traffic stop.
4: 1611.
2: Washita and South Zimmer.
3: 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It's going to be a white transit van.
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3: Re-advise location.
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5: 613, do you have traffic?
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0: 313, can you send me that accident?
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6: 429.
2: 429.
4: Engine 8, ladder 8, showing you now to the motor vehicle accident, West Washita Street, South Zimmer Avenue.
6: I'm stable on my stop. I'm going to be on 3 for a minute for a PMP response.
0: 678, can you run a VIN for me?
2: Okay.
4: Black Hyundai SUV and a dark gray SUV.
3: 678.
4: Police blocking crossing on Zimmer.
0: 2021 Yamaha, John, Young, Adam, Robert, Mary, 3, 2, Edward, 5, Mary, Adam, 002442.
4: No one's requested EMS, but people are complaining of broken ribs, neck pain. One person saying they're having internal pain. Okay. Forest Mountain and Route, off 2.
6: 1713, I'm on scene.
3: 1713, clear.
5: 213.
2: 213.
5: Does another unit request to take all the 213 and 313 spot?
2: Affirmative, I got 311 and 211 going.
5: 324. I'm clear. You just sent it to me, though.
2: 324.
0: Will you add me to 547 call hopping route through with the mic, right?
2: I'm showing you back in on my side.
0: 324, I'm clear.
2: I'm clear.
3: 678, reference.
2: Is there anything else you reckon on it as well?
3: Your event ending in 2442, decodes to a 2021 Yamaha. Is not coming back on file, Missouri, no stolen.
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0: 2006, good info possible, DOI, Kansas Expressway, Sunshine, westbound, green, Jeep, pickup, 6 Union, George, Robert, 1-0, speeding, line, over, correcting.
1: Central County units, possible DWI Springfield, Kansas Expressway Sunshine westbound for a green Jeep pickup, license 6 Union, George Robert 10, speeding, and line to line overcorrecting. 613 status. 613 status. Clear.
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3: I'm stable. 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Sam, Adam, Edward, Mary, 4-6.
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1: Good.
0: 676. Animal call at Farm Road 86, Farm Road 141. I will be east of for forecast on the roadway. We need two white calves, two brown calves.
1: Brown calves.

0: 523.
1: 211, where's secure for
2: EMS? Clear 211.
1: 523, login is D as in David Kendrick. I'm going to be out at 3839 East Mustard Way for a special assignment.
0: Okay.
1: Can you advise EMS will need them for two patients, one with a possible broken hand, the other that's experiencing chest pain?
0: 613.
2: Okay. Go ahead.
0: Reverend your plate. Sam Adam. Edward Mary. Stand by. Continuing, Reverend your plate, Sam Adam, Edward Mary, 4-6, comes back to a Honda motorcycle, last four VIN 0024, will be golden black, registered to a Stephen Christian Anderson out of Orlando, Florida, showing expiration of 9/28/2026. No stolen.
3: I'm clear. Did you get anything on the first two? 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It's extremely loud out here. I didn't hear anything.
0: Stand by.
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1: 1713.
0: 1713.
1: I'm going to be transporting this female to the Sunshine Manor, and then if you could also start medical that direction, non-emergency psychiatric.
0: I'm clear.
2: 1729
0: clear.
1: 1713, my beginning mileage is 611.
0: Okay.

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1: 641.
0: You could cancel EMS. She doesn't need their assistance.
2: 421. Can you put myself in 425 on 424's call?
3: Clear 421.
1: I'm clear.
2: Six Loon, just be aware that if this subject called in a third time, we will be taking her deal. We already warned her.
1: Okay.

0: 24 p.m. via 424 school.
1: 11 C plate, John George 1, John X out of Missouri is coming back to a 2008 Kawaki registered to Wesley.
2: 224.
1: Fifth expiration, 2026. Last word VIN 0769 is also disregard. Also, no stolen. Reference your second plate to John Frank 5 out of Nora, out of Missouri, coming back to a 2023 Kawaki registered to a Christian Carnes out of Battlefield, expiration 2027. Last four have been 8542. No stolen.
2: I'm clear. Thank you.
3: 1729, set my current. We're going to stop.
1: 1729, go ahead.
3: 16 Republic, Tom Murray 1, George 2, Henry. It's a silver Highlander, unknown.
2: 323.
4: 422 and 2.
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2: 422.
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5: 1610.
4: Go ahead.
5: 1611.
1: Go ahead.
5: Sixteen ten, 1611, assault call 798 South Mintry Avenue. 14-year-old physical and verbal with caller. Currently in the bedroom. I think refusing medical.
2: Attention arrested officers, could check information. CNO driving Kearney and Broadway.
5: It's going to be for Danielle, female white, wearing gray shirt, gray shorts.
2: Last seen westbound. Three motorcycles, high rates of speed.
1: 16-11, clear.
2: One motorcycle is possibly black and blue. Last seen westbound 5 minutes ago.
5: 1713.
2: Arriving at Central Manor, heading mileage 613.
5: Clear, medical's in route for you as well.
0: 5 out of 47 will be in route to the jail with one female. Starting will be in counter.
2: Clear, 5 out of 47.
5: 641.
2: Clear,
5: thank you. Clear, 641.
6: Good.
5: 641, check will be in 3376 South Leawood Avenue. Unit B boy. Medical's going to be staging for a female that cut herself intentionally a couple weeks ago. Feels like nobody's doing anything for her, one in the hospital.
6: Good.
1: Go ahead.
3: 214. 214, how about possible residential 507 North Franklin for a caller that arrived on scene. Someone is inside with the door being barred shut.
1: 214, I'm clear. 214.
2: Three.
7: Based on that last comment, did the RP say that he would be at the log for in-person contact or that he was leaving?
2: He's at the log and he was on the line when I sent it to him, so he's already aware.
7: I'm clear. Thank you.

0: 546, traffic stop.
1: 546.
0: The Golden about goes westbound on a green Kawasaki. You disregard, he's fleeing from me westbound, blacked out, high rate of speed.
1: I'm clear, I'm 45 county.

0: Chicago.
1: Looks like an Ira Nelson, male white, approximately 5'8", white tank top, white pants. Believes to be intoxicated. He's walking away towards a Sidewinder's bar.
2: Search warrant clear. Chestnut, what's by
3: FS? 1729 status.
2: Stable, apologies.
3: Clear, stable.
4: What? 221 clear. Division Park.
5: Two twenty-three. 226 I'm clear.
3: Attention deputies, good check information on Springfield, Battlefield, and Golden, last seen going westbound.
2: 315.
3: Had a green Kawasaki motorcycle.
5: Good.
3: Fled from officer, blacked out, last seen going westbound, high rate of speed. No pursuit.
2: 216. 216. Three 15 216. Have a check. Will be 2126 South Glen Avenue for caller walking by a house, hearing kids screaming very loudly from outside. The house is known to have issues. Our caller thinks they're in distress.
5: 315 clear. Kansas College.
2: 216 clear. Seminole National.

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2: Five Adam 47 arrived at the jail. Anything will be in the comments?
0: Clear 5 Adam 47.

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1: 424 to 421, where is it? You want to turn around?
2: 674.
0: Southbound 65 at Tom Mary 6, Lincoln 1, William, on a silver Cadillac sedan.
2: Southbound 65 in Chestnut.

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0: 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They're probably referencing the fireworks in Hammondsfield.
1: Unclear. 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

0: 421 to 424. 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See if he knows anything.
1: Yeah, we got some info. If you want to, if you want to leave names up there, come back here. But I don't think they're home right now.
2: 322.
0: 322.
2: Disturbance 2219 North Rogers Avenue. It's going to be adults and a verbal. They advise that there's children present as well, possibly up to 10 to 12 individuals.
3: 1610 or 1611 status?
4: 322 outside.
5: Quarter stable.
3: Quarter stable.
0: 322, please. Division is west. I'm clearing this call. You can code for any additional units.
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0: 326, clear.

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2: Okay, that's not Vernon.

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1: 319.
0: I just cleared myself from the motor vehicle accident by accident. Can you put me back on, please?
1: Okay.
2: 737.
1: 737.
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I put a report number in the comments that for you to associate this with.

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1: 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We're stable.
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1: Good check, DWI, James Urban, Key of Blessing on westbound. A black Chevy Silverado, 2 William Frank, Tom 01, all over roadway, possibly intoxicated.

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2: 1713.
3: Patient's being transported by EMS. You can show me back in with the report.
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0: Clear, 1713.
3: 216. 216. 315 to 16. I have a check holding 1354 West Bennett Street.
0: 324.
3: The caller's neighbors Frank M. Pepper. Live location.
1: Good. 1713 to 13. Are you going to need an additional unit?
2: 229. Go ahead.
4: Negative, not at this time. I'll advise.
3: They have 3 dogs. One's been in the caller's yard and crying all night. Our caller thinks that something may have happened to the neighbors because they never leave their dog out unattended.
2: 324, 229, check well-being, 1741 West Walnut Street. DoorDash responded to the location. Advised that there was a strong odor in the door sitting open.
5: 1729, if there was a vehicle shift grin, will you put in the comments, please?
1: 315, I'm clear. I can advise.
2: The lights are on. Grass is overgrown.
3: Clear 216, go for it.
2: They've not gone inside.
3: No, I'm clear.
0: I'm clear. This might have been the wrong one. Let me put this one back in.
1: Nickel.
3: Just outside of officers, good check info. Bustle DWI Ginger Freeway Campbell, westbound black 2022 Chevy Silverado. With plate 2 William Frank Tom 01 all over the roadway.
1: 229 clear. Jalen Glenstone.
0: 1729. Now you have the correct one.
6: 321.
5: Clear, thank you.
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6: Gonna be checking out at 2405 West Elm and reference this call.
3: 217.
2: I'm clear.
3: 217.
5: Gonna start towards 480 with good one.
3: Okay.
6: 216.
3: Sorry, with as a code 1 with 217, check person, Maverick, 1211 West Southern.
6: I'm clear.
1: 315, 217.
3: Good.
0: Kitchen Republic 11, fire's going to be in route to a building fire, Big Whiskey's, 900 North Old Town Avenue, where the ceiling's on fire. They have been evacuated. Possible electrical issue.
7: Republic, Battlefield, Willard.
1: He left before I talked to him last time, so I never told him he was trespassed.
2: 1713, divert me from this. Being out for that.
3: Albert.
0: Clear.
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1: Go ahead, 1713.
2: Go ahead. 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
5: We do have EMS notified.
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3: 312, you can send me that code for the purpose.
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1: 678, your van, Indian 1611, is coming back to a possible stolen vehicle. It shows a 2023 Honda motorcycle to a Emily Edwards out of Springfield. It's a dark green 2023 Honda Navi motorcycle. Has a 420 flight artillery and other various weed stickers on it. 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That's clear.
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5: 629.
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1: 629.
5: I'm in service, District 2.
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1: Clear 629, District 2.
2: 1708, I'm out.
1: Clear 1708.
0: You can show me arriving on scene to a single-story commercial structure. Nothing showing at this time. We'll be out for investigation.
5: 1727, check doors on M13, was going to...
0: Clear, engine 1 on scene with command. All 6.
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2: 678, you show 2 detained.
1: Clear, 2 detained. Do you want me to go ahead and confirm?
2: Yeah, go ahead.
1: Do you have keys? Is it drivable?
2: I have keys right now, but it is drivable.
1: That's clear.
3: 641?
1: 641.
3: I'll be transporting one a few minutes, Cox. South, beginning mileage 176.
1: Clear 641.
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1: That's clear.
3: Side.
1: That's clear. You're already on site 1137.
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2: We're going to be on Shelby, just about to Old Mill. It's going to be a template of 008 North 52 Charles.
1: 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Shelby Old Mill.

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0: 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It's going to be a black motorcycle, temporary plate 008 Lincoln Nora William 3. It's going to be a white male, black shirt, blue jeans.
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1: Affirmative, just north of his lunch, John.
0: Clear.
1: That's clear. 624 status. You have background because the signs repeat.
0: 611 to 641 will meet you at Cox South after.
2: Okay. 624, she's secured in cuffs. Reduce.
1: Clear, reduce. 1 in cuffs. 661, 611, reduce.
2: 611 to 24, do you meet me out there at all? Mm-hmm. 611, can you repeat? You got a background, I got a lot of cars going by.
0: Do you need me to respond?
2: I need a single code 1 response.
0: I'm clear. 611, you can put me back on the check one day.
1: That's clear. 661, I'll keep the storm route.
3: 222, I'm on a traffic stop. Carney and Maine. I'm out with 2 on motorcycle.
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4: Clear, 314. White female out of Missouri, last three but two. Henry, Adam, Mary, Edward, Lincoln, Tom, Ocean, Nora, first of Claudia, Charles, Lincoln, Adam, Union, David, Ida, Adam, middle N, Nicole. Date of birth 2/12/1999. Lower line of Adam 205-241-019.
7: 329. Can you clear me from this and send me that follow up?
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1: Pending disturbance 2710 North Farmer 137 Lakewood Mobile Home Park. Going to be for a neighbor that threatened to shoot caller's husband. No gun was seen. Argument over mowing at odd hours.
8: Just a thought, officer. The truck will be near Starbucks 26, 16 South Clinton Avenue for a driver that drove off to the shoulder in an odd fashion. I probably think something medically was going on.
6: OR.
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1: 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Correction, on officer on me now.
0: It is confirmed active for the motorcycle being stolen. Emily Edwards is currently en route, ETA 15 minutes. Numbers in the call comments for you.
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0: 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She is valid. Has possible 13s out of Green County under the name of Claudia Nicole Hamilton, female Y21299. Shows last four of 3981, FPA possession control substance and FPA trespass first degree. Shows KPS on both full U.S. extradition. Would you like me to confirm?
1: Yes, please.
0: Clear 674.
2: 214.
3: 214.
2: 14, that was District 18, 44 East Gretna Street. Our caller got home in the last 15 minutes on their motorcycle. The neighbor came and poured hot water, partial poured water on the hot motorcycle. It'll be a Michelle suspect, unknown clothing. There was a verbal, our caller's upset. I'll get next table.
3: I'm clear. Brandon Campbell.
0: 321. District 4, medical is around 5030 South Chatsworth Avenue for 6-month-old breathing issues or reaction to a food allergy.
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1: I don't know if I advised, but 4. Hamilton, it was confirmed active. Felony possession of control substance and trespassing. KD is now bond on both.
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2: The 221.
3: Slow rolling. We're going to be west of Portland, Jefferson.
2: Clear, west of Portland, Jefferson.
6: I'm at a 45. We'll be with him.
2: Clear, Pat, I'm 45.
1: 320, I'm out. 321.
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4: 1203.
2: 1203.
4: I'll be clear from that stop with the report.
2: Clear, 1203.
6: 624.
2: 624.
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3: Go ahead.
4: I'm having computer issues. Could you log me on and put me on a special assignment at River Cut Golf Course, please?
5: That's clear. Stand by.
0: That's clear. Was that 692 or 662?
4: 662.
0: Clear 662. And is it until 02?
4: Yes, sir.
0: That's clear.
1: Stop and Cat in Kansas Republic.
0: Clear 628.

0: Attention downtown units. Priority assault at the square. Have a female with a knife that just stabbed a male on the west side.
1: 424, real quick.
2: Disregard 314,
0: code 4. I'm clear. 315, I'll show you back in.
1: 425. Can you send me that assault in my square right now?
0: Clear. Females, or the caller stating that a female stabbed a male in the back. Suspect's white female, white shirt with black pants is currently yelling.
1: Okay, we got some units there.
3: 422, you can just show all the 400 units on the call.
2: Stranger.
0: Clear, 422.
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0: Clear, 319.
2: Springfield Engine 1, medical emergency, 100 Park Central Square, possible stabbing, off base.
1: 425, where's our caller at? We're not really getting much right here.
4: Green County, Old Town Command.
3: 424.
0: 424.
2: Old Town Command, go ahead.
4: We're all accounted for.
2: Clear, all accounted for.
5: They're saying that the suspect should be on the southeast corner of the square.
6: 323, I'm out on the stalled vehicle.
0: 323? Southeast corner, I've got callers showing also, just barely north of the southeast turn.
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7: 322, can you show me back in HBO?
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3: 222
7: Assault, 1313 East Pacific Street.
3: Kansas Republic.
7: Clear, 628. We have reports of two males in the caller's house. One's assaulted the caller. We have reports of a female armed with a knife for protection.
0: 615.
7: We're still gathering further.
3: 615.
8: 3-2-3, Frank Corny.
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3: Go ahead.
9: 226, I'm going to be in wrong code until we know more.
7: 3222.
9: 615, 658, check well beam at 3436, South Farmer 135, unit D, boy for a 5-year-old, health crisis, violent, threatening suicide.
3: 324, intimidating
7: 4. 324.
9: We do have medical currently en route. They will go ahead and be staged.
3: 615, is the age of 5 correct?
9: Affirmative.
3: Sound clear?
4: Green County, Old Town Command.
2: Old Town Command, go ahead.

0: you know, just responding to specifics, the suspect's going to be a male by the name of Christopher, male white, unknown clothing. He's going to be outside.
1: Can you advise the health department that we have had a fire in a restaurant, please?
0: There's an additional male white named Derek that's inside, calling, refusing to separate.
2: 620, I'll take that code one, code 4, 658.
3: I'm clear, health department.
2: Under 628. 658, I'll show you back in.
4: I'm clear.
2: 1729.
1: Green County, Old Town Command.
5: Well, you put me on a non-moving traffic violation at 1203 South Lakeside.
3: Old Town Command, go ahead.
1: See you, my fire out.
2: Clear, 1729.
3: Clear, fire out. And do you need the health department emergent tonight, or do you just want us to leave a voicemail for tomorrow? Or for Monday, I guess.
1: A voicemail, fine.
2: 1729, I apologize. What was the name of the street there?
3: I'm clear.
5: Lakeside. 1-2.
2: Clear. I had Lakeside.
4: 315.
5: 315.
4: I'm out on the stocking.
5: I'm clear. Three long.
4: 3 long.
5: Start you at the stalking call, 1211 West Sunshine at Maverick.
4: 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G24, I'm out on the Pacific call.
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2: 322 to 224.
1: 624. Good. 624.
2: This male out here on the bike, his name's Derek. Do you need him at all?
0: Arrived, pending 631.1.
3: 224. Did you say Derek?
1: Clear 631.
2: Derek with a D.
0: 661 same. Pending 153.
1: 0153.
3: Derek's good to go.
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0: 2013.
1: Good.
0: 2013, set an alarm. Oh, yeah. Actually, we'll come on.
1: I'm clear. 3:13 with me. We can go.
0: Okay.
1: 17:29 on scene. So, give me a place. 7-8, John. 8, King Adam.
0: Clear.
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0: Again, case number.
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1: Yeah, 16th and.
0: John, Sam 1, Victor, Sam 5, Fort Adam 8, 221, 07136.
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0: 1610, European Union 7136, Silent Registration, 02 Suzuki Motorcycle, 280 Cody Warnock, out of KM 10. Should have John Sam A, John Edward, expiration June 26, no stolen. I went ahead and added that to vehicle number 2 for you.
1: I'm clear. Thank you.
2: 313.
3: 313.
4: ITL 3.
2: I'm sorry, I didn't realize I was still on the traffic stop. You can clear from him that to 213 as well.
0: 1903.
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4: Show me out of 5248 Morgan. I'm not sure if that road's on your map yet. It's going to be near Tamarack and Walker. I got open job boxes at construction sites.
2: You can cancel 506. There's nothing we can do about that.
3: Okay.
0: All right, 5248 Warren. 214. 1903, it is currently on our map.
5: 214.
3: 217.
0: What? 674 status.
2: Stable.
0: Clear stable.
3: 214, 217, have an assault in 34 West State Street involving our caller's 15-year-old daughter who's out of control. The assault started over a phone issue, and then the daughter started hitting and kicking our caller as well as hitting the windows. The parties are separated.
5: 214 clear, Glenstone and Grant.
3: 217 all clear, Glenstone and General.
2: 210 to 314. Are you already on the scene?
6: 314 negative. Hotel Sequoia. I can reroute.
3: 1011, show me back in.
2: Yeah, you don't need to respond to that. I'll call him.
0: Fire 1011.
6: I'm clear. Thank you. 314 to dispatch. You can submit that. I'll call with 214.
3: Okay.
2: 210, just send me that accident. I'll take care of it.
3: Okay. 217 to 314, do you still need me staying around?
0: Six 15 or 628 status?
3: Stable.
0: Clear 615 stable.
5: 214, 217, you can code 4.
3: Not quite.

0: 3:23. Go ahead. 2:23. 2:23. .323-223, domestic disturbance, 2538 North Ramsey Avenue. Caller's in an argument with the mother of his child. Females possibly under the influence of controlled substances. Just look at it further.
1: 323 clear. 623 clear.
0: 678. 678.
2: Can you reopen my last and then put the SHP and NCI numbers under, please?
0: That's clear. Do you want me to reopen it or just add it in there for you for whenever you look at it? 3:23-223, female's going to be a Laura Dry, female white, blonde hair, black t-shirt, green shorts.
2: You can just add it in, thank you.
0: Caller thinks she's going to be aggressive with responders. That's clear. Has access to a red Nissan Rogue currently parked outside?
1: 3:23, we're clear.
3: 17:29, Sunday for PMP.
0: Go ahead, 17:29.
3: Last of Hoover, Henry Ocean Ocean, Victor Edward Robert, first of Quentin, Queen Union Ida Nora Tom Ocean Nora, middle high for Isaac, date of birth 5/31/2001, Whitemail, Missouri, Charles 175-156-002.
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0: Robert Mary 4, Frank 6, George. Robert Mary 4, Frank 6, George. Gray Acura, 2 times.
1: That's clear. Gray Acura times 2.

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Victor Henry 8, Mary 3, George. It's going to be a red Chevy Cruze. Okay, Campbell and Lauren.

0: 220 and stuff. 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

0: 615. 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
1: I apologize. You can cancel medical.
0: That's clear.
2: Ethan.
0: 610.
2: I'll be in as an overnight supervisor.
0: That is clear, 610. I'll go ahead and clear you off special assignment.
2: Clear. Six 57. I'll be in for District 1. You can clear me too, please.
0: Negative. District 1, 657.

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1: Back to reports, 513.
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1: 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I can go with him.
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0: 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Building fire upgraded from a fire alarm, 2820 in South Meadowbrook. Possible fire in a bathroom, off 5. Engine 6, go ahead.
2: Do you have a room number?
0: We can try to get it from them. The alarm company just said it was zone 5, but didn't tell us other than possibly the East Hall. We're going to try to get it from the second core.
2: Interesting, copy. East Hall, we're almost there. We'll just check it out.
0: Clear.
3: T-13 is stuck.
0: All Springfield units en route to the possible building fire offside.
2: 213.
3: Ingram, Mill, and Seneca. Tom, Mary, 5. Lincoln, 2 King. Black SUV.
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3: Okay.
2: Three, 12.
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2: 319.
3: Go ahead.
2: 312, you know, check person, Jefferson, Avenue Baptist, 316 East Center. 312, I'm clear.
3: 319, clear. Lens on Chestnut.

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1: 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National Calhoun just north of. 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Are you stable?
2: 311-211.
0: That was perfect. 678, I'm stable.
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3: 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Kansas and Walnut, Robert Charles 8, and Victor 4 Young on a Honda Civic.
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0: 1729. 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
1: I'm clear.
2: Three nineteen. Just check Rapid Robin. No one by the name of Joshua is inside.
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0: caller stated boyfriend is threatening to shoot up the house and tell her not to go back to her dad's. Now I've gotten her out of her car and started walking. I also cut an ankle monitor off. Caller is driving to Log Point, which is his mom's house. Attempting to get further.
1: 3:14 clear.
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0: 648 Sharpville.
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2: 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Now going to the Phillips 66 at Brower and Campbell. Will not be en route to lock points.
0: We're still driving westbound Chestnut, passing Homewood. I think they're trying to find a place to pull over. It's going to be a Silver and Paul.
2: Caller advised male possibly got out of the vehicle somewhere on Grant, unknown crossroad.
1: 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Chestnut and Homewood, westbound.
3: 314, I'm clear.
0: We're stopped at that cross.
1: That is clear.
4: 315, clear.
1: 1729, status.
5: Stable, animal control's en route to pick it up. Just want to contact the RP.
1: That's clear.

0: 314-315, the log which he's bustling route 2 will be 501 West Chestnut Expressway, the fast and friendly. Color advised, the male is mixed but looks white, unknown color shirt, black pants or joggers, no known weapons, did threaten to get one, possible intox, unknown CS.
1: 314, I'm clear. So the caller is going to Northside address?
0: Affirmative. I advise male that the male is possibly on Southside.
2: 628 is out. 628.
1: I'm clear.
2: Carney 65, I'm black, Chrysler, Town and Country.
3: Carney 65.
4: 244, south.
3: 224.
4: Javi and Douglas. On a black Chevy Tahoe, extra Lincoln 7, frame 3, John. Can you start me a code one?
3: What's your cross to Douglas?
4: Javi.
3: Clear code 1, Douglas and Javi.
1: 324, I'm good.

0: 674.
1: 674.
0: I just have a motorcycle take off from me, Hilton and Chestnut. He's in a field by the school over here.
1: That's clear, are you in pursuit?
2: Ebenezer.
0: Nick, if I terminate, I'm gonna try.
1: Clear, do you have description of the bike?
0: It's a black bike, no plate.
1: That's clear.
3: 314. Caller advised it will be the 501 West Chestnut. Would you like me to have a Northside Union route there?
4: Just south of the caller, an Uber driver had his female passenger unbuckle and jump out of the moving vehicle into the ditch.
0: My charges already ran a couple stop signs.
5: Affirmative, and I'll check out the dispatch app.
3: Okay.
1: What's up?

0: direction there. I don't know if she injured. He was only going about 10 miles an hour. An additional party is attempting to check on the girl.
1: In the field of Westport School.
0: That's clear, 674. How about I have provided information to city?
1: 315.
2: 315.
1: Do we know the caller's name on this? Drew went to the field and through the parking lot. I lost him. I was just checking this area.
2: Caller's name will be Jay Lee.
0: That's clear.
2: Clear.
0: 629. Go ahead. I have a check will be in the State Highway H Henry and AA Adam. Call is going to be south of. Car's a Uber driver, female unbuckled, jumped out of a moving vehicle.
3: Green County, Old Town Command.
0: I don't know if she's injured or not. Someone else was checking on a female. They were going about 10 miles per hour when they jumped out. Currently in front of the Dollar General. We do have medical stage as well. And it looks like we got two different calls on this. I'll get you a code one.
4: 628, code one.
5: Old Town Command, go ahead.
0: Clear 628.
3: You can release Billings from district coverage.
0: Clear. Just further, female's currently walking south, bounce tumbling around in the roadway.
5: Brookline.
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6: 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A reporting party is helping people move out. 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
0: 615, 615. Check will be in at 862 South Eric Avenue. Son is acting like he might be on some kind of medication, intoxicated, CS, talking about harming himself, left on foot approximately 45 minutes ago. Call taker is getting a better description. He is currently walking on foot, unknown direction.
5: 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Can we get an age?
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6: Thanks, Martha. I'll also just going to check information for a motorcycle that eluded county, Hilton and Chestnut Expressway. 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
1: Chestnut Hillcrest. 8 Henry Henry Lincoln 4-2. It's going to be a silver Toyota Tundra.
0: Clear. Just on Hillcrest.
4: 311.
7: What's my specific description again?
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4: 311, 312, have a check while being 1720 West Battlefield Road for someone in a vehicle appeared to be passed out. 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
7: 311, more clear.
1: 319. I can go to 311. I'll be too much for SPS.
4: Where are you talking for?
7: 222, one at gunpoint. I need one with me. I'm clear.
6: Copy, one gunpoint.
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7: 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I have the weapon separated from him.
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0: 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Caller's front door is banging on the door. 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She will be in her bedroom.
2: 658. 628.
0: Clear.
2: 611,
0: I'm in
2: around code. 611, clear. 615. NP 658, on the check while being. I'll head to the burglary.
0: 615, clear.
2: 1713, I'm arriving.
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2: 629.
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3: Clear, canceling EMS.
8: 321, will you put me out on west?
2: 321.
0: 315, go ahead.
6: 322, do you have traffic for me?
0: Three 15, 322, are you with the caller on this?
6: Negative. I'm on west because of the priority one call.
0: I'm clear. You can go for it.
6: Clear. Thank you.

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1: Subjects weren't breaking any laws and showing back in HBO.
0: Okay.
2: Three 14 to 315.
0: You can go for
3: 1304.
0: 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I
3: have an alarm call
0: for you.
3: I'm clear.

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1: Double Eight, can I go ahead?
2: My unit's trying to submit a LARC caller. I advise it will be a white male with no shirt. It does have something covering his face. And arrived approximately 7 minutes ago. Unknown is still on scene or left.
0: Command's terminated. Ebenezer in service.
2: May will also have box shorts.
1: Clear to terminate the command for Ebenezer back in.
3: 629.
0: Green County, Brookline, Angel 1.
2: 629.
1: Brookline, Angel 1, go ahead.
0: In the area, staging.
1: Clear, Brookline, Angel 1, in the area, staging.
3: Courtesy Rad, one female to Flintstone Valley Water Mill, beginning 77355. 77355.
2: Okay. 674.
4: Seneca College, 2 motorcycles.
2: Clear, Seneca College for 2 motorcycles.

0: My unit's red to metal. Larkor had seen two males in the road on another camera, one being...
1: 421. You can HBO and send 540 to me.
0: The male with description already.
2: 421.
0: Advise the other will be an unknown race, male in a green shirt, white shorts, dark shoes. Caller has currently put her weapon away.
2: 314.
3: Go ahead.
2: 314, have an assistant person at the full use 637 flight number.
3: Thank you.
4: Did we have anybody en route to the Jekyll Bay on air?
5: Out on it.
4: Okay, 610, I can't go to one of them.
0: 610, I'm clear.
6: Six fifty seven, I'm out with 74.
0: 657.

0: myself at 61 are out. I'm speaking with the RP now. A better description of our male is going to be a male, white, short brown hair, shirtless, wearing black shorts, and he has two bracelets on each arm.
1: Clear, male, white, short brown hair, shirtless, black shorts with two bracelets on each arm.
2: 629.
3: 546,
4: Charlie Stowe. 546. Ending mileage 77357, 77357.
1: Okay. 1611, both units out.
5: The Ferguson and Grand, eastbound on a black Volkswagen.
1: 1611, clear.
3: 1902.
4: Clear Ferguson Grand.
1: 1902.
3: I see the fireworks, I'll handle it here.
5: Correction, we'll be south on New from Grand.
1: Clear.
4: Clear Grand and New, south.
0: 611, it looks like both males may have walked westbound from here, so we're going to check the area.
1: Clear, walked westbound.

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1: Clear.
2: Six or ten, you might attempt to ping as well. I saw the note in there, they might have it with them.
1: 615, re-advise.
2: If we can't locate them, we might be able to hit the ping.
1: Okay.
0: 610, 658.
3: 610, I'm by. I'm on the phone with the subject.
0: Thanks.
4: 329 to 224.
5: 224.
4: Where are you at?
5: I'm over here with the suspect.

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2: Six 11, I'm at 904 just down the road from the log point. We got an open gate to the back here.
1: Clear 904.
3: Green County, Old Town Command.
4: Old Town Command, go ahead.
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4: 226, I'm clear.

0: 615, 611. I'm going behind you to Evans Street, which is the back of that.
1: Okay, I've got the homeowner secured back in her house for somebody to make contact with.
2: 5 Adam 45.
3: 5 Adam 45.
2: We're out on 546 to stop.
3: Okay.
4: 658, you can go for medical.
5: 658.

0: 658. I'm going to give a courtesy ride to the subject back to the low point.
1: Okay.
2: 58, you need me. I'm on 140 right now.
0: Negative, I think we'll be fine.
2: Okay.

0: and advised they thought they saw sparks coming off the back of your engine while driving.
1: 6-7, I'm still trying to scan out for the mail. Do you still want me to add the DOR picture?
2: Negative. Thank you, though. And you don't have to start a ping if you had already tried to?
1: Okay.
0: 312. Go ahead. 315.
3: 315.
0: Three 12, 3:15. I have a check person. He's low at cemetery. 6:42 East Seminole.
4: 6:15, 6:11.
5: Go ahead.
0: 3:12. I'm clear.
4: You guys got anything over there? This fence over here is completely jumpable. If they wanted to go this way, they could.
3: 3:15.
5: Yeah, I'm assuming they cut through some backyards, but we're checking the area. We haven't located anything yet.
4: Okay, I'm pretty negative all the way down Manchester.
0: Different downtown units. I have a disturbance at Hearst car park on the 4th floor for Mel refusing to leave.
5: Yeah, we just moved back to Manchester. 628 going to make contact with the ERP, I believe, back at the Hawag Point.
4: Okay. Thank you for helping.
1: 1902. 1902.
4: Go ahead.
6: 429, I'll take the Hearst car park.
0: 429.
1: Sent you the firework call at 5151 South Old Wire.
0: Subject will be a white male, like baseball cap, red shirt, black pants.
4: I'm clear. I'm in there.
3: 313.
7: 1203.
1: 313.
7: 1203. I'll be out of service. Have a good night.
1: Clear.
3: On 312's call, that's going to be me sitting in the cemetery.
1: 1304.
0: Go ahead. I'm clear. 312-315, you can discern.
1: Past vandalism, 807 South is Sun Meadow Drive.
0: 312, I'm clear.
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0: Our trash running citizen from Lakewood. Would you be able to tell me what his name was?

0: 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I cannot.
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2: 322, can you please pull a report number for assault?
0: I think the comments he put in was put on the domestic instead of the traffic stop. You want those on the traffic stop, correct?
2: Affirmative.
0: Claire, I went ahead and updated. I'll put disregard last.
2: Claire, thank you.
3: That's clear. Case number 19,539-19539.
4: 1902. I'm not seeing or hearing anything. I'll be back in unfounded.
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0: Just advising, I have a pending firework call, 702 East Rocky Court. It's been pending for about 40 minutes, and I got a passive service, 216 East 9th Street. That's been pending a couple of hours.
1: I'm clear. You can send me the disturbance.
0: Clear 1611.
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0: last of Walker Common, first of Joseph Common, no initial E. Edward, date of birth 10/31 of 2000, 9-digit 49417-6663. Okay.
1: That's clear. Hey, we'll call one Elephant Walnut.
0: 642, I'll go to him.
1: Clear 642.

0: 674 Walker, ID only, indicator 2 on PMP, probation for tampering with motor vehicle, first degree offense 2. Hospital 13, Joseph Edward Walker, Bell White, 1031-2000, last 46663, parole violation, parole is now under full U.S. extradition for a felony, damaged property, known to resist, known to tamper with motor vehicles, is from Missouri Probation and Parole Board. Would you like me to confirm?
1: Yes, please.
0: Clear 674.
2: 17.07.
0: 17.9.
2: 60 and Lee, John King, 0, David 3, Adam. It's a black Buick SUV.
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0: 674.
1: Good.
0: 470 Walker, this confirmed act of parole violation, no bond. Report number 2976.
1: 2976. 422 is
0: out. Clear for pursuit. What direction?
2: 422.
0: I'm
1: at college in Campbell, and there's parking lot just south of Black Mustang, Zebra King 3, Adam 3, Victor.
2: Clear college. Campbell.
0: Clear 641. Show you on scene. What direction?
3: Pretty eastbound through the back doors.
0: Going through backyards.
3: Okay. So going west, eastbound.
0: Clear, going eastbound.
3: White male, white shirt, black shorts.
0: Clear, male, white shirt, black shorts.
3: One of the taser point is on the ground.
0: One of the taser point on the ground.
2: Two Southside officers, just to advise, county is currently in foot pursuit in the area of Nettleton and Walnut.
3: 641, are you before right here? She just asked us. 641, when in custody?
2: Reference a good check. He's now in custody.
0: Clear, one in custody.
2: 321.
0: Green County Pat 1 is now released.
4: I'll be arrested to jail with Mel.
5: I'm clear.

0: 424 to 429. Was the guy at hers that they ran off? Was he cooperative?
1: Not really, but we weren't going to press the issue.
0: Okay, this is him at the college station doing the same thing.

0: 424 is clear on the canceled.
1: Houston, if there's any incoming units coming here, you can have them reduced.
2: 424. That's clear. Any incoming units, Lieutenant Wallet, Cameron Dukes, we got several on scene.

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1: 674.
0: Can you inquire with Henry's if they will take bison?
2: Sure.
1: Is it a BMX or a mountain bike?
0: BMX.
1: Mountain bike.
2: This way.
3: Springfield.

0: power line for Springfield Battalion Chief 1, Engine 1, and Ladder 3 at the Wells House MSU, 1132 East Madison Street. I'm getting 1132 East Madison Street. Nothing located on camera, but they have an alert that says the fire alarm has been activated. Campus security is en route as well. Option 5.
1: Code 1.
2: Hey there, it's all the same.
3: 421, I'll head that way.
2: Okay.
0: 674.
3: Oh.
0: I have Henry's and Ralph are fuzzy toe of the mountain bike, possibly on a footbed.

0: Charles Briggs of Battalion Chief 1 and Letter 3 in route to fire alarm at the Wells House MSU at 1132 East Madison Street. Nothing visible on camera at this time. Security is en route. Pops 5.
1: 6 in.
0: 6 in.
1: Does city have a canine on?
0: I'll check.
2: Four 24. 16 negative. 424.
1: What?
2: So they want to be anonymous and they won't contact you. 82 incident 1-2.

0: 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Non-emergent.
1: Affirmative. Attention Center City, Montana. Check will be at Tina Tacos 308 with McDaniel for female appears highly intoxicated, possibly unconscious, and male's hovering over her and putting his hands up the dress.
2: 41, I'm 13, can you fly to me?
0: 322, you can send me your text.
1: 5420, log, EMS, en route.
3: Well, Claire, I need you to start you to the domestic, 2413 West Elm Street.
4: 421, I'm with them.
3: The suspect from the previous assault is back at the location. He's in a disturbance with his girlfriend.
1: 5420.
3: Possibly Ira Newland. It's a male white wearing a white tank top and tan shorts. The female part is female with a white floral shirt and jean shorts.
0: 322, I'm clear.
3: 323, can you respond to the code one?
5: 323, I'm clear.
1: 325. I'll take the backup on that.
3: That's clear. 323, code 4.
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2: Do you have a description on that female part?

0: white female in her 20s wearing a red dress. The male is Hispanic male, 20s, white hat, no shirt, and black jeans, possibly tattoo on his chest.
1: Okay, thanks. She's up and walking. EMS could probably go for, but I'm checking on him just north of King of Tacos in the parking lot.
0: Okay, just north of.

0: 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I'm out at Cox North.
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2: Three twenty-three.
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2: 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You can send me incident 4 as well, with a code 1 when available.
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2: 312, I'm clear.
3: Three 15 clear, Sunshine Jefferson. Three 19. I'll take the back up. I'll be closer.
1: Clear 315, go for it.
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1: Just advising, they were in a different county whenever they had called, and they're expecting phone contact.
0: Okay.

0: 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Coach Walton.
1: Players you talked so far. Control home, Craig.

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0: 325, Indian semi domestic assault.
1: I can go with him.
2: 322, that's clear. 325, 322, I'm showing you around to that domestic assault. The caller's primary concern was that the boyfriend's friend was refusing to leave.
1: 610, 611.
2: She did advise that there was a physical altercation between her and her boyfriend earlier.
0: Yes, ma'am.
1: I'm going to transport him, so I'll definitely major 12.
2: She wanted to cancel. She's not aware that PD is en route for the domestic.
0: Or bypass division. 325, we're clear.

0: Pittsburgh Central Officer's Good Check Information, CNI driving 65 in Division southbound. Say a pickup truck pulling a horse trailer with no running lights.
1: Good Check, CNI driving on 65 in Division in Springfield. Last thing going southbound, a pickup truck pulling a horse trailer. No running lights, speeding.
2: .323, check person in front of 2700 North East Gate.
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0: Hey, McDaniel Campbell. Just left us. Give me a black sedan. Classic Toyota, Missouri. Edward Mary 1. Edward 7, Charles.
1: Hey, McDaniel Campbell. What's up?

0: 1611.
1: 1611.
0: You can go ahead and assign me that firework call.
2: 322 out.
3: Clear 322.
1: That's clear. No contacts needed either.

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1: Can you issue me a liquor law violation log to Club Rodeo?
0: Affirmative.

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1: 525, clear. Back with a citation.
0: That's clear. I'm not currently showing you logged in. Do you want me to go ahead and log in as well?
1: Yes, please. I have my login if you need it.
0: I got it.

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1: Party 1, moving traffic violation, mile marker 54.4, southbound on 65.
2: Very long.
0: 350.
1: Got northbound and southbound lanes, a pickup of some sort, unknown color.
3: 315.
1: 629.
0: 311-315, I have a truck moving 2105 Southvale Avenue.
2: 29, I'm clear.
1: I'll probe it up, give the information to troop as well.
0: Hey, Jennifer Malone called into 988, saying that her ex-husband, Richard Tuning, has a drinking problem, lost his job, came off Lexapro and said he was going to shoot himself. A gun is in the closet. Mercy's going to be shooting.
2: 615's picture of Fairgrounds aware, too, if they're still on the trail.
3: 311, clear.
1: I'm not showing them all in.
3: Yeah, I'm clear. 315, I'm clear. Is she with the ex?
1: Dallas County's been advised also.
2: 29, it's caller have eyes on him.
1: Negative, I'll take his own on the line with him.
2: Okay, I'll work that way from Kansas 44.
1: That's clear.
0: Affirmative, she is in the home with him. It all came from 98.
3: Clear.
0: 314, 314,
4: I just cleared.

0: 319.
1: 319.
0: 312. 312. 319, 312. I have a possible disturbance battlefield in Fort. Subject's in a car throwing fireworks at the gas station. Are currently parked in front of the front doors, throwing them in between the pumps currently.
2: 629.
0: And gray four-door sedan plate of George Charles 5, Sam 1, Young, occupied times 2.
2: It's pretty far out of pocket given the I-44 situation. You can go ahead and show me back in unless there's any other calls, but I'll continue to go check the area.
0: And then possibly two more females are now in the car.
1: 319 will clear. Talks out.
3: That's clear. We've only had the one call. Dallas been notified. Troops been notified. I'll show you back in.
0: 312, I'm clear.

0: night.
1: 3:20 p.m. Can you give me the log and full case number for domestic control?
2: Case number 19542-19542.
1: Clear, thank you.
3: 628
2: is out. 628.
3: Glenstone and Turner, Arkansas, Adam Frank, X-ray, 57 Victor, and Blue F-150.
2: Glenstone Turner.

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1: 314.
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1: I will not stop.

0: 314 on plate. 8 Paul, John, David, 6-7. We have that to the goal.
1: Clear 314.

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Possible DWI driving, 420 West Commercial Street. It's a black two-door hatchback vehicle, Boy King 4, David 5 Union. Last seen eastbound chase from Lyon. Subjects were visibly intoxicated, drove into a bush.

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1: Headquarters.
2: 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On table.
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1: Clear.
2: 311, 315 status.
3: What's the status?
4: 1708, I'm in 3049, what do you have?
2: Clear, stable. 421 status.
0: Come on, so you're approaching Brookline. I've got a car that keeps crossing the center line. Driving pretty slow. Probably need to stop here or want to get the station too.
5: 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You can show me back on social assignments.
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0: 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Thank you.

0: 1729, where's Dr. Station 2? Victor David 6, Henry 3, George, it's a maroon Malibu.
1: That's clear. Station 2.
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0: Glenstone and Blaine, Mary 3, George, 2 King, Silver Dodge 3.
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2: 322, on a transporter, female to Green County.
3: 322, North County, 1 female.
2: Courage. 319.
3: Got it.
2: 314, 319, check building, 1020 West Elm Street, apartment C is in Charles.
4: 314, clear.
3: 319, I'm clear. Pass the S.

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0: 3:12.
2: This is Matt Fell. Medicals are notified. 228 South State Highway, double F rank.
3: Go ahead.
2: For a person unable to stand, walk, or raise their arms above their head.
0: 313, 312, stealing from Rapid Roberts, 1211 East Grand Street. Caller is an employee. If I regular came up to the store, knocking while caller was closing, and stole some alcohol. No weapons displayed. Attempting to get further.
1: 313, I'm clear.

0: 203. I'm not on air alarm. Can you make sure it's in city limits?
1: Can you re-advise your second half of your traffic?
0: Can you just confirm that this is in city limits?
1: Affirmative, it is, and I will get you a good one.
2: All advice.
1: Okay.

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1: 525. 312.
0: I'll be Kansas in college with a black motorcycle, no license information.
2: Where's Kansas College?
1: 313, 312. It'll be a white male, black and white shirt, green khaki shorts. Left in a brown sedan, unknown direction of travel, approximately 5 to 10 minutes ago, attempting to have caller do tell him.
0: He's turning on to Kansas and Olive.
2: That's clear.
3: 313, I'm clear.

0: 313, caller is needing to make an in-person report. Unknown if she is allowed to make online reports.
1: Okay.

0: Any CID you're not available for a past feeling at Pickleman's 333 East Walnut Street device?
1: Four twenty.
2: Is it from the business or from an individual?
0: It'll be from an individual. He's located at the Pickleman's.
2: Okay. I'm clear. Do you sign the email or contact?
3: 525.
0: 420, can you re-advise who to send it to?
3: 525.
0: You have background.
3: I'll have one to run when you have a moment.
2: Send it to me, I'll be contacting.
3: You can go ahead, one right here.
0: I'm clear. Per call notes, it looks like he's walked down to the square. Will be a black male with dreads, black shirt and jeans.
2: Okay.
3: White male out of Missouri, last name Maggard, Mary Adam, George, George, Adam, Robert, David. First name Foster. Foster is common spelling. Middle initial L. Lincoln, date of birth 1/21/1997. OLN William 167364004.
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0: 1729, both of you inspecting.
1: Clear 1729.
0: Also, does that get changed to a traffic stop?
1: Affirmative.
0: Thank you.
1: Five 25, code 12, information only.
0: 525, go ahead.
1: Five 25, Mander just showing ID only. Has a possible 13 out of Newton County for Seneca PD under the name of Foster Lawrence Mander. Male white, 12197, last four. It's only showing LON of Indian 4004. Is FTA for no valid license. It's adjoining counties only. Male additional.
0: I'm clear.

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0: 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I don't know.
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0: Check while being at the Evergreen Apartments, 815 North Cedarbrook. Caller provided the address. It said, "Oh, you're here to shoot me up," and then disconnected. Caller was slurring their speech. Looks like it's going to be the same caller from a previous incident at apartment 25.
1: 3:25, Uncle. Grant commercial.
0: 3:23 clear. Kearney and Glenstone.

0: 6'10".
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0: Could you clear 674 off that call with a report?
2: 424.
1: That's clear. 615 status.
3: 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Council of Working Express. 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
2: I'm clear.

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2: 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Black SUV, Lincoln, Nora 9, Tom 2 Tom.
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0: 546, go.
1: I also...
2: 1046, clear. 315. 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
0: Five Adam 45, you can code for him. We're going to be out with 5 Adam 46.
2: 5 Adam 45, I'm clear. 315, I'll show you back in.
1: Clear.

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0: I'm clear. 315, I'll show you back in.
1: Clear.

0: 3:13, 3:12. One will be a white male in a gray shirt and gray shorts. Other will be a Hispanic male in a maroon short and khaki shorts. They advise they have walked off. Call the air trying to get direction of travel.
1: I'm clear, right?
0: I'm clear. Caller is now advising subjects are leaving eastbound McDaniel on foot.
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0: 314-319 Saturn.
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0: 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He's behaving. He's still waiting at the square.
1: I'm good. What's his description? We're good looking.
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0: North 3 Frank 7 David. 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
1: Oh no.
2: 115

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0: Manager here on scene said that he told them while they were here that they're not welcome back, so they've already been trespassed. You can just release them with that information.
1: I'm clear.

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0: Three 15, 311, general disturbance from Mercy, 1235 East Cherokee Street. We'll be in ER room 18. Security is with an individual refusing to leave. Have not given RP a description, attempting to get further.
1: 315 clear.
2: 311 clear, downtown.
1: I can go on 315.
0: 319, I'm clear. 311, I'll show you back in.
2: 311, clear.

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3: 325, we're stable. Fox clear.
0: You can stop me at Mercy for that call. I'm coming from National in St. Louis. We're stable.
2: I'm there. 319, I can show you back in.
0: Yeah, but

0: 425.
1: I think it's something on 420's pad.
2: Someone
1: else will hit you. Give me the long tape at 425.
0: I'm clear. Do you need to read back?
1: Yeah, see the mark.
3: 325.
0: Your report number will be 19544.
4: 325.
0: 19544.
3: 225 past D-Wing. The intersection of West Junction and North Miller. Call had their firearm taken out of their holster by a group of three juveniles who had been left the scene in a silver Chrysler 300 eastbound. Primary suspect described as a white male, 5'7", blonde curly hair with black or white shirt and red and white shorts.
4: 325, I'm clear. I'll make phone contact.
5: Good night, Steve. I'll be out on 312 as well.
3: 525.
0: 319, I'm clear.
1: 525.
3: I didn't see any 13s for that subject.
1: I'm clear, thank you.

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0: 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Unit available for a noise complaint. We'll be out. 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
1: 422, you can send it to me.
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1: Is this the same anonymous caller?
0: Affirmative.
1: All right, thank you.

0: be checking a vehicle at the Equestrian Center on Farm Route 171. Be a gray Durango, John Lincoln 2, 62 William. John Lincoln 2, 62 William is our
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0: West of Woodruff, William Ocean Oceans David, Robert Union Frank Frank, first of Edgar Common. 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
0: Clear. 315 clear, sunshine, glimpse on.

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2: 6 Ryan.
0: 315, clear.
2: Ebenezer. 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

0: 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The caller just found her outside in the parking lot, unconscious, but she is breathing. Your ops channel is Ops 3. We have a full response.
1: 29, I'm up here in code for my last.
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1: 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Has a cross street of Franklin Avenue. We have a full response in routes for a female in the parking lot who's intoxicated, who is unconscious. She is breathing. Your ops channel is ops 3.

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1: 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Ebenezer and Ralph at Gunny's Mill from dispatch.
0: 2778, Camino Alto. There's definitely a water main break. If we could start the proper people here. It's flooded all the way down Camino Alto.
1: That's clear.
2: 311, code 4.
3: 311, I'm clear. 319, I'll show you if I get.
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0: 610-615. CU has been notified and will be en route. Unknown ETA at this time.
1: Okay. All of Camino Alto is going to be flooded all the way to Farm Road 137.
0: That's clear.

0: 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Division Barnes, Edward Mary 5, David 9 Paul, spray painted black Jeep.
1: Division Barnes.

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1: Clear 629, one detained. 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
0: I think we'll be okay.
1: That's clear.
0: Five 525 will be check vehicle division and now
1: division, no sense.

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0: 322. 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It's a gray in color, BMW, sedan, Oxhead, unknown.
2: 322.
1: Amazon. 329.
3: 329.
1: 322, 329, check while being at 902 West Kearney. There's a male lying in the grass, possibly unconscious. There's been no attempt to wake. Described as a male in a dark-colored shirt and shorts. Between the sidewalk and the grass, we'll have medical starting to the area.
2: 422.
3: 327,
2: clear.
3: 329, clear. Campbell and Chestnut.
4: 422, go ahead. Yeah, same caller, call back in again.
3: 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I'm at Broadway and Kearney.
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3: 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The male's just sitting on the curb, talking on the phone.
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4: Clear West Bypass, Sunshine, east of.
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3: Go ahead.
1: 525, weeks in the show has valid no once.
3: I'm clear, thank you.

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1: 324.
0: Okay, 1713.
1: 329.
2: 329.
0: /324/329, check will be at the Evergreen Apartments, 815 North Cedarbrook.
3: William Boy Adam, 3 Adam 5, George 5 6, Charles Nora Paul, 164, 46 on a 2012 BMW.
0: Apartment 25. We've been out there a couple times tonight. Callers were transferred to Custer County claiming that someone was threatening one of their son-in-law's daughters in Nixa. They were unable to find anything out in Christian County and are now requesting someone go speak to the individuals. 1713.
1: 324, clear HQ.
2: Go ahead.
4: 329, clear Campbell, Jasmine.
5: 323, I'll take 329 spot. I was out there earlier.
0: Clear 323, I'll show you now. 329 back in.
4: 329 clear.
6: Brookline.
0: 1713, you're Van Indien, 6446. Not on file, no stolen. It does decode as a 2012 BMW 28i, 328i. However, the plate that you originally gave me on John King 3, David 6, Edward, is showing the same bin to a 2012 BMW 4-door to a Cameron Holmes out of Cassville. Expiration system a little outdated, May 2024, no stolen. It got vehicle tab number 1 for the plate, 2 for the VIN.
3: I'm clear, thank you.
0: District 5 medicals en route to 1052 South Christopher Avenue for female difficult breathing.
3: 628. All these kids tried to flee me, but I got them all stopped.
0: Clear 628. Do you need any additional?
3: Nah, I got this.
0: That's clear.

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1: 315.
2: 311, 315, domestic disturbance at Hunter's Glen Apartments, 1710 West Erie Street, apartment F is in Frank, 206.
0: 615.
3: 615.
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0: lot of water issues over here.
1: Claire, you want to walk out?
2: Central Southside units.
0: I guess they can do that if they can.
1: Claire.
3: 657 traffic stop.
2: Possible DWI from Waffle House 4128 South National Avenue. Those four individuals were in talks.
1: 657.
2: I've since left in a black Jeep Grand Cherokee. Temp tag is 008. Lincoln, Lincoln.
3: Pulled into the Purina plant off the division on a gold Chevy Tahoe. I'll get you a plate in a second.
2: I had a Charles.
1: Clear for him, Clear.
2: Left the northbound on National approximately 5 minutes ago.
0: 629 a person.
1: 629, stand by. One moment. 615, about 10 minutes ETA.
0: Clear.
1: 629, apologies, go ahead.

0: 329.
1: Last of Green, like the county. First of Farah. Frank Adam, Robert, Robert, Adam Henry, middle X, Xylena. Date of birth, 7-10-1977, 0710-1977. OLN G. George, 205-171-021. G. George, 205-171-021, female White, Missouri.
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2: 610.
0: 329 check will be at phase 2 location. It looks like it's going to be 633 South Miller Avenue. It was an original abandoned call on callback.
3: Could you relay this to the utilities? It would probably be best if they approached from Deborah. That's kind of the easiest way.
2: That's correct, 610.
0: The person originally confirmed their name and advised that they were speaking freely but sounded rushed and out of breath. Heard a male talking in the background, and the caller gave conflicting statements about whether they did or didn't need assistance. I'll get you next available.
2: 629.
1: 329, clear.
2: Go ahead. Green Lake County is shown as valid, Class A valid, no wants.
1: Thank you. 323, I'm out.
0: Alright, 223 out.

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4: 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Hell, stable.

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1: Okay.

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0: Can you log a disturbance at control? There's 74 and it's going over to it. But it's small right now.
1: 424, re-advise you are muffled.
0: Disturbance at control. There's a relative area. It's a relatively small scene right now. We're stable.

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1: 313, clear. 319, I'll show you back in.
2: 629.
3: 629.
0: Oh, what?
2: I'll be accompanying the ambulance to Mercy.

0: 3:15 to 3:13. Hey, Mark.
1: Four twenty-four. Close of the sermon to HBO. If there's any 400 time on it, or I'll back on special time.
2: Okay.
0: Three 15 to 3:13.

0: 319, do you want me to show you back in?
1: Yeah, you know, 5-4 was out.
0: Sound clear.
2: 313 to 315, go ahead.
3: Hey, did you take a report on that stealing at National Grand earlier?
2: Affirmative.
3: I'm clear. I think we may be out with your suspect.
2: I'm clear. I'm adding some comments to this call to close it, and I'll head that way.
4: Attention, Northside, pending Chickwell being at the campus end, 2610 North Glenstone, room 314. Caller called in, gave the address, said help multiple times before disconnecting. All right, attending, did call back to get further.

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2: 322, quick. 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
2: 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Came in from an alarm company, calls in for PD as well, Ops 5. Vandalism at College Station car park, 420 West College Street, would be for an elevator emergency activation with no response. Yeah, fire department route.
0: 424, was that for the elevator? Is that where you said?
2: Affirmative.
0: Okay. If fire gets on scene, they need to advise. Just keep it thinning for right now.
2: Okay.

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1: Go ahead, 627. 420. 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
2: I'm clear.
0: It's going to be a white male out of Missouri, last name Hogg, Henry Ocean, George George, first name Gary, common spelling, date of birth 9/9/81, social 478021673.
2: Our supervisor just wanted 420 to be aware of the pinnacle.
1: Clear 6 and 7.
3: Was it the same elevator call, or is it something different?
2: Won't be the elevator call.
3: Yeah, 429 is the word to use, so it's fine for right now.

0: 319.
1: 319. Came from an alarm company, no response.
0: I have two people on top of a roof at Rocky's Dress House on Campbell, just north of Mill Street.
1: Play Rockies, on Campbell, north of Mill Street. The two people on the roof.
2: 314, you can have me.
1: Okay.

0: 323, I'm out.
1: 323 out. 319, yeah, this is going to be 413, Campbell.
2: Clear 413, Campbell.

0: 323, can you have security meet me in the parking lot or describe where 314 is?
1: 323.
2: I'm out.
1: 627,
2: 12. Go ahead.
1: 627,
2: I'm showing off to be... I don't file in Missouri. I'll run them in and out of Iowa in here a moment. Does have a possible 13 out of Iowa. It does show indicator 2.
3: All units on Erie Street status.
2: Out of Iowa, does have a possible 13. That is going to be surrounding states only. Christopher, Harold, Hughes, 8.
4: Stable.
3: Clear, stable.
2: 323. Correction, it should be 99 of 81. It actually shows 89 on that one. Last four. Disregard the Iowa one, but does actually have one out of Springfield.
4: Go ahead.
1: 323, the front desk advised it'd be the furthest back building, numbered building B, David.
2: Springfield PD, Gary Hogg, Mel White, 9981, last four, 1673. Is for trespassing, 500 cash surety. You want me to confirm on that one?
1: And security would be out there shortly to show you all the room 314.
4: I'm clear.
5: If you want to go ahead and confirm on that Springfield one, please.
2: That's clear.
4: 319, I'm going to be in the back of the building on the north side with 4.
3: Clear north side, back of the building, out with 4.

0: Three, 12.
1: Go ahead.
0: Three 12 assault call at 1040 West Elm Street. RP advised a male came over and punched him in the face. Bleeding is controlled. We do have EMS route. Attempting to get further. We'll get you code 1.
1: 312, I'm clear. Chestnut and Hazel team.
2: 319, 12-4.
0: 319, clear. 314. I'll show you en route to the assault with 312. 1040 West Elm. I'm clear.

0: 312, 314, that caller advised mail left 30 minutes ago. Will be an unknown race male. Was unable to get description. Left in a black GMC SUV, unknown plate.
1: 314, I'm clear.

0: 312, 314. Caller will be waiting in apartment A's in Adams.
1: Dispatch 324. Go ahead.
2: 319.
0: 319.
1: Gateway command, yeah, traffic is unreadable.
2: Can I get another unit? I just had one male jump off of 429 South Campbell.
1: Okay, for EMS.
0: I'm clear, we'll get you next available.
1: That's clear. Pretending you send that to me.
0: Pretending, I'm clear.

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1: Sunshine Lone Pine.
0: 687.
1: You can go ahead.
0: 687. For your Hawk subject, it is confirmed active trespassing $500.
1: Clear, he's in custody.
2: 420, log in assault in 311 South Haddon.
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0: 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We need some help on passing.
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3: 312 to 316, you want to divert to there and we can come back to this?
2: Yes, 16, Morningside, Missouri Plate, 3 Frank Frank, Mary 54, green color, 40. Expedition, not about 2 tops.
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5: 125. We've got one running, I think, south and east.
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2: 416, Morningside. 324, 325, stand by, listen to the call.
0: 422, we got detained.
1: Clear, one detained.
2: 329, have I done the right one?
6: 329, ground call.
2: Clear, 329, 322.
0: 424, we've got one detained. We're on Pershing in between south and 10.
3: 325, clear.
1: Clear, Pershing between south and Patton.
6: 314. 314. Can you keep my current stack? It might be downtown.
1: Okay.
2: 319, I'm around to the downtown units.
1: 319, okay.
0: 429, if I can get one or two units to control with me.
1: 429, clear.
2: 420.
1: 420, re-advise.
2: Just for the incoming units, just advise them. We've got a bunch of pepper spray and pepper ball deployment down here, so they need to be aware of it.
1: I'm clear.
2: All those other units showing en route to South Patton, 311 South Patton Avenue.
0: Right there, fine.
1: 429, re-advise.

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1: 6:15.
2: 3-2, Mission Rail and Panda.
0: Will you offer our assistance to SPG downtown if they need it?
1: Affirmative. 3-2-10.
2: Seventeen oh eight.
3: 2-3-4-4.
4: Good. Going to be US 16 Hines with Zebra King 3, Adam 0, Paul. It's a gray Hyundai, 2 occupants.
1: Clear 16 Hines.
5: I'm on the way to. County's offering assistance. I'm not there yet. What do you need?
1: 6:15. They've been notified. It's not needed at this point.
6: No, just in the guys. We don't need county. This OC is dispersing, and so we can use those units coming bills.
5: I'm clear. I'm clear.
7: 421. Can we have a unit meet on South Avenue for this male that got pepper sprayed and tased? There's a few more coming up on us.
8: 325. I'm out. Where are you at?
7: Just meet at South and Walnut. If you can help get this guy out of here.
8: Non-clear,
6: I'm 429, if you're taking somebody to jail that you're forced on, if you can take a picture when you get there, just point and shoot, fine.
9: 324 on 2. The Norris said unit's down here, we're going to switch over to 1.
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2: 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Clear 329.
1: 424.
3: 424. 303 to 323. Just stay north. We got it up down here.
4: Monitoring Green County Pat 1, Green County wide. Green County Pat 1, Green County wide is no longer patched. 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
1: We have units to south and Pershing. Inhaler's been service for anybody has asthma and doesn't have an inhaler with them.
2: South for south of Pershing.
6: 628, 1 in custody.
2: Clear 1 in custody.

0: 421. Can we get some more units to the south of McDaniel? We've got a large group down here.
1: Clear 421. Any available units to divert south of McDaniel?
2: 322, myself and 429 on the route.
1: Clear 322.
0: 424.
1: 424.
0: We're going to move this mail to a different location. We'll have EMS meet us there. We can't do it here. They just keep coming over here.
1: Clear.
3: I want to verify south in McDaniel or south in Pershing.
0: South in Pershing is where the crowd keeps coming over, but we're trying to get this mail that we can hand out. That way we can meet EMS wherever.

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0: 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Can you have EMS meet us, be Jefferson and St. Louis in the parking lot there, south of?
1: Clear parking lot, south of Jefferson and St. Louis.

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0: $17.29 was a key holder attempt, yeah.
1: Okay.

Attention Southside, pending domestic disturbance. Back at 1710 West Erie Street, Honda Glen Apartments. Permit F Frank 206. A male that was recently removed from the property is back on scene. Jiggling the door handle. It's going to be a Logan James, white male, black shirt and camo shorts. Currently intoxicated. Arrived in a tan Ford passenger car, unknown plate.

0: 1729, I have an unsecured door.
1: Okay.
2: 320, I'm out with 424.
3: Okay, 320. 1713, I'll respond in.
1: 1713, clear. Alarm company was not able to reach any key holders. 321.
0: Go ahead. I'm clear. Unsecured door is going to be on the west side of the building by the overhead doors.
1: 323.
2: Go ahead.
1: Clear west side of the building by overhead doors. 321, 323, Triple B, 1920 West College. Caller talking about a neighbor being on the property and then making nonsensical statements. Do you have a history of MHI, caller?
0: Sorry, can you pull the report number for this?
3: Okay, 425.
2: 321, I'm clear. 323, I'm clear. 1708, I'll be picking up with some of
1: 1708, I'm clear.
0: 425, can I get a reback?
3: 425, that report number is going to be 19,547, again, 19547.
0: Okay.

0: 1720, go ahead. 320. Whenever we get a unit freed up with a point shoot camera or an NCI, we could use one over here.
1: For information, we respond to that alarm at around 1600 this afternoon. Same door, same everything. That's a common door for that occurrence, FYI.
2: I'm clear. I'm clear, 220, and just confirm you're still over at St. Louis and Jefferson.
0: Affirmative.
2: 1720-908, there's no progression. I'm okay, we'll just leave it how it is. Clear.
1: Affirmative, that works.
3: 314, on that assault call that I was on before going downtown, were they staging for medical?
2: Stand by one moment. Claire Green, were you able to get a hold of a key holder, or was it just the alarm coming in, right?
4: Just alarm coming in, I tried, I can attempt it again.
2: I tried Lucas already, I'll try the second one too. Stand by.
4: I'm clear.
2: 314, if you're referencing the one on West Elm, affirmative, medical was going to be staging.
3: 314, it was secure for medical before I came down here. If they want to go ahead and check out with them.
2: Clear, I'll let them know.
4: 1708.
1: Go ahead.
4: 1708, is this person at Big Whiskey's 900 North Old Town Avenue? Caller is okay with in person or phone.
2: 329, I'll be en route over to 320. Clear to 329.
1: Claire, I'm nearby. I'll just respond.
4: Clear.
2: Showing route St. Louis and Jefferson.
1: 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I'll be en route to Green County with one female. Starting from 25093.
2: 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You're showing route County one female.
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0: attention, South Side, pending checkable being at the intersection of West Mount Vernon Street and South Campbell. For a heavily intoxicated male laying in the middle of the parking lot, described as a white male, blonde hair, 5'10", dark blue t-shirt and gray shorts.
1: Springfield.
0: Does not appear to be conscious, but is breathing. We will have medical and fire en route to the area.
2: 1729, stop.
1: 1729. Engine 1, medical emergency, West Mount Vernon Street, South Campbell Avenue. Unconscious male who's heavily intoxicated.
2: State Highway MM, Department 160. It's a white Chrysler plate. Stay behind that.
1: It'll be the southwest corner, Ops 4. Clear MM 160.
0: Attention, Southside, pending check will be 529 North Franklin.
2: Lincoln Boy 9, Tom 7, John. What is that expression?
1: Clear.
0: Caller called in is crying heavily over the phone. It's difficult to understand. Mentioned something about their wrist. We're still attending it further. We will be starting medical.
2: 1729. I think we're pulling on to Morningstar.
1: Clear. 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

Engine 13, medical emergency, South Robertson Avenue, East Elm Street. In the northeast corner, two people laying near the road, unconscious. Response, Ops 3.

0: extension Southside Peninsula will be in at South Robertson Avenue and East Elm Street.
1: In the southwest corner, there's a heavily intoxicated male who's unconscious.
0: On the northeast corner of Robertson and Elm, two people laying near a red vehicle appear to be unconscious. Both are breathing. We'll have a full response on about.
2: I'm stopped out with that male at Campbell, Mount Vernon. He's conscious and breathing. He's not responding to my questions. We're secure for medical.
0: 311 Campbell, Mount Vernon, conscious but not responding. Secure for medical.
1: Engine 13, Chinyun Route, medical emergency, South Robertson Avenue, East Elm Street.
0: Priority disturbance at Pierce Car Park, 230 North Campbell.
1: Two people in the northeast corner.
0: There's subjects with firearms that seem to be getting ready to fight. Approximately 10 people.
1: Near a red vehicle are unconscious. We're responding now, Ops 3.
0: Currently digging into bags and backpacks, making threats and getting verbal. We're still attempting to get further.
2: Can you clear my stimulus?
0: Clear 310.
2: 425, what level on that?
0: We're still getting further.
3: 429, I've got several heading there right now.
0: Clear 429. I believe it's going to be just directly outside, possibly on the north side near Martha's Vineyard.

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0: 5 pending check will being at the intersection of South Glenstone and East Primrose. Currently northbound on Glenstone. Call advisor male, pick her and another female up. Male told them to get in their vehicle. Male told the caller to get in her vehicle and follow them. Caller is now following the male and is worried for the other female's safety. The male's driving a blue van with an unknown plate. We're still getting further.
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0: Clear 319. You're now going to be at Glenstone and Barataria, turning eastbound.

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1: 322. On my current, could the call taker only hear one person talking, or were there multiple?
2: 322.
3: I replayed it. It was only one person.
1: Clear. Thank you.
0: 203 to 420. Do you need any other third shift units currently assigned on the patent call? Can we clear them?
4: 429 to 203. 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
0: Can we clear third shift units off of the patent call, or do you guys still need a certain number of them?
4: We can clear them right now.
0: I'm clear. Break 203. You can clear north and south third shift units off of the south patent call, and just leave the 400 units on it until they're ready.
2: Clear 203.
6: 313, I'm out of the jail. Ending is going to be 25100.
2: That's 213, I'm out of the jail.
7: 320 on 2.
3: 320.
7: 324 is going to be on his way to back up 322.
3: 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I have 323 in route, was there?
7: I'm clear.
2: Keep me on the path cover, slow it while I'm documenting some injuries.
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0: Clear 323.
3: 312, code 1319 on this check will being. I'm trying to get a good phone location. They're currently still in Barataria, but they've turned back westbound, headed towards Glenstone.
5: 312, I'm clear from Grand Grand.

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1: Symmetric will be holding.
0: I'm clear to 10. Here, 11.
2: Cool.
0: 011 code 1310 on the check will be Robertson and Helm.
2: You're over.
3: 203, I'm out on Robertson and Helm, and I'll advise.
0: I'm clear 203.

0: K-12-319, last known location was northbound on Glenstone from Claiborne. Caller's no longer behind the vehicle. Subject vehicle again was a blue van, unknown plate.
1: 319, what's that?
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0: 319 to 312. Was that you that just passed me, Uncle?
1: Affirmative, it was.
0: Affirmative. Head east on Sunshine. I didn't see anything. Going south.
2: 323 to 321.
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0: 315. 315. 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
1: All right, thank you, team.

0: Ebenezer showing you en route, medical emergency, 1347 East Valley Water Mill Road, Woodland Manor. 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

0: Can you put out a good check for a dark charcoal gray Charger, license plate Charles Adam 5 Young 2 William? He's down here doing CNI behavior, extremely dangerous, almost hitting people downtown. Took off last seen west on Walnut.
1: Clear westbound on Walnut. Charcoal gray Charger, Charles Adam 5 Young 2 William, driving CNI.
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0: Affirmative, it would be a black male driver with a white female passenger. She uses authorized glasses. And like I said, we do have chargers for CNI.
2: Central Motors Unit, prior and EMS are en route 2504 South Chandler Drive. Murphy's husband is not responding normally, feeling nauseous, is conscious and breathing. 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

0: Northside units, good check information, downtown area, Brooklyn CNI driving. Last seen area Walnut and Patton, that's Walnut and Patton, westbound on Walnut. Charcoal gray Charger, played a Charles Adam 5 Young 2 William, was driving erratically, almost hit multiple pedestrians. Good information on the street, though, Walnut and Patton. Driver's described as a black male, a white female passenger wearing sunglasses. There are CNI charges out of Springfield PD if encountered.
1: 314
2: out of Mercy.
0: 314 out of Mercy. Charcoal Charger. Charles Adam 5, Young 2, William, driving CNI, almost hit multiple pedestrians. Last seen westbound on Walnut, had a male black driver, female white passenger with sunglasses at night. There are charges for CNI out of Springfield.
1: 615, did you say it almost hit multiple pedestrians?
0: Affirmative.
1: I'm clear. Will you just put me on it for now?
2: 319 to 342. You need me up there, I think, but just...
0: Affirmative.

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1: 6:15.
2: Mel's running back and forth in traffic.
1: 6:15, it was westbound on Walnut.
0: Okay.
1: And then we're also showing just regarding the rest.
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1: 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Male white, dark shirt, with blue jeans, was running back and forth. And he was on foot. I don't know if he's still there.
4: I'm clear.
2: 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Male not responding normally, feels nauseous. Ops 3.

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0: Brookline Engine 1, showing you en route for the medical emergency, West I-44, West Division Street. Male running back and forth on Division Street in traffic. Full response will be en route. He'll be male, white, dark shirt, blue jeans. Ops 3.
1: 657, I'm out with the male in trouble. I'm going out to the jail.
2: That's clear. Division 18, PD code 1.

0: 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Do you need a code 1? What's the issue with that? Showing Division Hills Pin, I'm just north of the jail.
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2: 329.
0: Clear 29.
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4: 329, 322, possible residential burglary at Beacon Village, Unit B-Boy, at 3934 West Helen Street. That's 3934 West Helen Street. Caller just arrived home and believes someone broke into the house there. 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
3: Clear, connection.
4: Looks like, actually now the caller is stating that there's a broken window, but they don't believe that there's anyone still in the house.
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2: 322 clear.
4: I'm going to change this. The past occurred.
1: 321.
4: Go ahead.
2: 657, you can cancel EMS.
1: 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What's the log?
0: Clear, cancel EMS.
4: That's clear.
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0: 629.
7: That's clear, showing you back in service.
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0: 628, do you want me to go ahead and show you up?
8: Negative, I'm transporting one to jail.
0: That's clear.
4: Units are route to 3934 West Helen Street.
0: I'll show you out of the jail, though.
8: Thank you.
4: The caller just disconnected on us. Before they disconnected, they stated that they should have video footage available and also stated that firearms were stolen.
3: 1610, on scene.

0: 314, can I get a case in time for assault?
1: Three 14, your case number will be 19549 at 19,549. What's time of 0239?
0: I'm clear, thank you.

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0: 323, 324, I have a roommate not breathing. 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
0: Can you put me on a check person at the Maverick at Sunshine Fort?
1: Clear Maverick at Sunshine Fort. Did you want to code one?
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3: Okay. Engine 13 showing you en route, medical emergency, 822 North Farmer Avenue. 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
1: Wheeler Press Truck 1, go ahead.
0: We will temporarily be out of district because we are following Hamilton to Mercy.
1: That's clear. Do you want me to close the call or just take you out of service?
0: You can close the call, please.
1: That's clear.
2: 311.
3: 323, fire started CPR. 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
1: Clear, 323.
2: Parallel now starts towards the ceiling, Southwind Apartments, 925 South Avenue. Apartment F, Frank 205, a friend of the caller stole their firearm. Male is currently in the process of trying to leave on foot. We're still getting further information. Location next available.
0: Over.
3: 319, you can send me that.
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And left northbound on Patton.

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0: 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The right passenger taillight is out.
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0: 310.
1: Good.
0: 312, 310, Assistant Agency, 2655 East Meadowmere. Originally call for medical. Active CPR in progress at this time. Proximate. Mercy's on scene, possibly getting to call it.
1: 312, I'm clear. 310, clear.
2: You okay if I clear off this call? Go to 312.
3: Do whatever you want.
0: Your message is clear to 319. I'll reroute you. Come out of there.

attention Southside pending check will be logged at a Phase 2 location, appears to be just west of McDaniel and Robertson. Caller saying they don't know whether Adam is experiencing difficulty breathing. We will have medical out to the area.

0: Attention staff, an update to the pending check will be in its phase two location on McDaniel between Robertson and South.
1: Springfield Engine 1, medical emergency, approximate location, 237 East McDaniel Street.
0: Male was barely speaking, seemed to have difficulty speaking, and is now stopped responding, so we'll be starting fire as well in case he went unconscious.
1: Caller saying he doesn't know where he is, but was having difficulty breathing, now no longer speaking, possibly unconscious, or response, Ops 3.
2: 429, what was that?
0: 429, the check will be in. Call came in as a male saying he was lost and didn't know where he was and was having difficulty breathing. He said he was going to lay down and felt like he needed to fall asleep.
1: Attention North End units, have a disturbance, 511 South Scenic. Friend showed up, is in a verbal disturbance.
0: His phase 2 location shows him on McDaniel, directly between South and Robertson.
2: I'll be around.
0: Clear, 429.
3: 422, you can see me at check will be.
0: Clear, 422.
4: 424, this is going to be just east of South, on the south side of the sidewalk from McDaniel.
0: Clear, just east of South, south side of the sidewalk.
5: 313, 311, do you need me to head to your location?
1: 237 East McDaniel Street. Mel's having difficulty breathing, doesn't know where he is.
0: 424, do you have a patient update?
1: He's out with him. Advice, he was...
2: Yeah,
4: he doesn't appear to have any external injuries. That's what we're checking right now. He's not responsive to pain, though. Doesn't seem like he's breathing.
0: Clear.
1: Ops 3.
5: 313 to 311. I'm not locating the vehicle. Do you need me to head back to the log?
4: Negative.
5: 313, you can clear me from this. I'm in a 312 school.
0: Clear 313. 424, scene secure for medical.
4: Yeah, I was just getting ready to give you an update. It's secure. We don't need fire unless they have to come for some reason, but EMS needs to respond. Emergent.
0: Clear, right, we'll keep EMS in. Round emergent.
4: He's probably a 20-year-old male, maybe a CS-related or seizure. He's a little bit responsive to pain right now.
0: Clear.
5: 313 to 312, if you're not already close, you can code 4.
6: I'm clear.

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0: Okay.
1: Clear. 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
1: Irrelevant.
0: Keyboard report number was read back.
1: Irrelevant. That report number is going to be 19,551. Again, 19551.
0: Really?

0: Pigeon North Sienna, reference to previous call, 919 North Concord. One of the callers are back on the line requesting to stay on the line until officers are on scene.
1: 313 status. 324 in Cranley from Jefferson, send me that.
0: Clear 324. Both parties that have called in, female was saying that the male had assaulted her, choked her. The male party said that the female is on controlled substance.
1: 313 or 319 says.
0: And was refusing to leave. The female, I believe, is going to be in a white Silverado in the front of the house currently.
2: What's that?
1: Understood.

0: 203, I'll go with 324 until you get another one.
1: Clear, 203.
0: 323, I'm about to clear up. I'll go with 324.
1: Clear, 23.

0: 203, the mail caller is saying that the white Silverado is leaving. They don't have a directional. The female, Roxy, said that she was going to be waiting at Central in the alleyway, wearing a red shirt and blue shorts.
1: 203, I'm clear. Oh, no. I'll make the contact.
0: Clear. Springfield.

0: Tower 11, fire alarm 2322 East Thompson, please. Caller's fire alarm's going off. Nothing seen or smelled. Ops 5.
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0: 603, referring to your plate, 5 Charles Henry, Adam 99, back to a 2000 Chevy. Last word, Ben 8904, registered to a Carlos Leonberg at a Springfield, expiration 2026, no stolen.
1: It's clear.
2: 320.
0: 320.
2: Is there a unit number?
0: Number 2.
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0: 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Check will being 326 East Whiteside Street. Color isn't making a ton of sense. Set an ex from a long time ago. Set a timer in her attic, which sprayed out chemicals that are now making her feel sick. She has refused EMS.
1: 312, I'm clear. I'm familiar with her all the size.
0: Clear 312, 311 back in.
2: 311 clear.

last name, my spelling is Lincoln Adam Nora George Edward Boy Edward Robert George. First name is Heather, common spelling, middle initial M for Marie. Date of birth is 05/23/1986. Female, white, OLN is T, Tom, 981-19452.

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1: Clear.
2: $16.03, what's the expiration date?
0: Will be May 23 of 2026.
2: Clear, thank you.
1: 320.
0: 320.
1: I'm in the area, your check building. Do we have any alarm call history in this area?
0: I believe that this caller is calling multiple alarms from like the Hertz building, that shopping center over there on Chestnut.
1: I'm clear. We don't have any alarm system logs from alarm companies.
0: Negative. I've checked a couple days ago. I can check again.

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1: Go ahead.
2: Dispatch, Willard, brush one.
0: I don't have anything since June 1st. Willard, brush truck one, go ahead.
2: We are back in district. Can you put us back in service, please?
1: I'm clear.
0: Affirmative, that's clear.

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1: Negative.
0: Okay.
2: Go ahead. 322,
0: I have a check. We'll be in at Grant and Division. It's going to be the northeast corner. Male rolling around on the ground, possibly in controlled substance. Male white. No shirt, gray shorts. Do you have an ambulance route? I'll get you next to be a whole cook one.
2: I'm good.

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1: 329.
0: 329, code 1 with 322, this check will be in Grant Division.
1: Okay.

0: 320.
1: I was able to pinpoint this. It's actually going to be 2869 West Chestnut, if you could update it one more time.
0: Affirmative, 2869.
1: Affirmative.
0: Okay.

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1: 311.
0: 314.
2: Go ahead.
0: 311, 314. Triple being its longest phase 2 location. Looks like it's going to be 2334 West Brookline Street. There's a female crying, not responding to the call taker. Based on rapid, it appears like she's right on the edge of the road between 2334 and 2342 West Brookline.
1: Really?
2: 314, please.

0: 322 status.
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1: I'm hurt.

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0: Could you please recontact the ambulance crew that was on scene for this call and tell them to come back? There's another male here that's intoxicated that's wanting to be checked out.

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0: 3, 15.
1: Good.
0: 3, 13, 3, 15. Duress alarm in 13. The front entry trip, when they contacted the key holder, they gave the duress passcode.
1: 3, 13, I'm clear. Grand International. 3, 15, clear.

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0: 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Income fitness at 581 East Elm.
1: Okay.
2: Can you just start another non-emergent ambulance to my location for a highly intoxicated male?
3: No, sir. An additional ambulance for highly intoxicated male.
2: We just need one. It doesn't have to be the same ambulance that was out here earlier, but we just need one out here.
3: I'm clear. I did notify Cox. They were supposed to be back en route to your location.

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1: Blue jeans, shorts. 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

0: Southside pending domestic assault, 2436 South Meadowbrook. Caller's ex shoved her and ripped her shirt. EMS has refused.
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0: Showing in route for the domestic assault, 2436 South Meadowbrook. Subject says Zach Moore, white male, black shirt, and blue jeans. He's sitting on the front patio.
1: Clear.
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1: You can assign me a case number. 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
1: No, I'm clear. 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

0: 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We're showing we have a real on this call.
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2: It's 319, same traffic.
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2: 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I gotta have some call notes into it.
1: Okay.

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1: Go ahead.
0: 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Can I send them out, or does he want them to come in?
1: Stand by.

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0: Is there a unit with a media card?
1: Three fifteen. I'm blacked out at the moment.

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1: I'm clear.

Salsa attending Pass on a Sticker Salt, East 400 East Berkeley. Caller's daughter's ex-boyfriend broke into the house, beat up the daughter and their friend, and held them at gunpoint. He's since left in a white 24 Nissan Sentra or Altima.

0: 312.
1: Good.
0: The 312 passed domestic assault. They're at 400 East Berkeley for contact. The incident occurred 324 East Swiss Lane Court. Caller's daughter's ex-boyfriend broke into the house, assaulted the daughter, fired a gun in the house. Caller left to go to this log point. Suspect is a hunter-keeper, 19-year-old male. I think they went back to his apartment. We're trying to get that address. Biracial, light skin, dark hair, 6'2 and skinny. And the friend that was with the daughter is missing, and Hunter was making threats to kill the friend and then himself. 312, I'm clear. Is she injured? She... Caller's saying that she was beaten pretty badly, but she is refusing EMS. 312, I'm clear. Three ten. I know you're on scene elsewhere. I just want you to be aware of 312's call.
2: 310, I'm clear.

312, 310. The male stole the daughter's phone, and they have that phone location, which is showing still at the 324 Swiss Lane address. I'm clear. When we get another unit available, can we send someone to that location to make sure that we don't have a hostage situation? Affirmative. The Swiss Lane court is just north of the log point. 314, I'll start you that way.

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0: 3-10. Could you make 203 aware of this call if he's not there yet?
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0: He's 203, I'm logging in to look at it right now.

0: 312, does EMF need to be priority or not?
1: Everyone on public service. Very well, go ahead.
0: Does EMS need to be priority or not?
1: Negative. She's stable right now, but I need them here.
0: Definitely.

0: 311. 311. Can you add me to 312 Tom? I'll be en route with 314 to that. Swiss, address.
1: Clear.

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2: 312.
1: According to my victim over there, suspect should not be on scene, but I should have a second victim there.
0: Fire alarm, Springfield, ladder 3.
2: Clear, 312. Suspect not expected to be in Swiss Lane, but the victim is. Second victim.
0: The Greene County Family Justice Center, 1418 East Pythian. For Zonton fire alarm, outside.
3: 203 and 312. See if you can get a contact number for the second and some identifiers so we can try to make contact once we set up.
1: I'm quick.

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0: Is there a newer white Nissan Sentra there?
2: Stand by, just walking up.
3: /319 to /312.
2: Go ahead.
3: The second female, do you have a name for her? I'm out with a Mia on Sunset and Jefferson.

0: 312. All I've got is Mia Sky. That's not her last name. Sky is her middle name, but she goes by Mia. She's a 17-year-old female, 5'2". She's got black hair, is mixed ethnicity, was last seen wearing a black tank top, Spider-Man shorts, and cheetah print slides.
1: I'm clear. I'm out with her right now. Sunset and Jefferson.
2: 314, negative on the white vehicle at the secondary address. We have forced entry.
3: Clear, 319, that was the second victim, Sunset and Jefferson, and there's forced entry on Swiss Line.
4: Do you need any more units there?
0: Affirmative.
4: I'm clear. Right, dispatch, clearing from this, add me to that.
3: That's clear.

0: My 314 said we got forced entry over here, and we don't know the state of the second victim. We're going to be making entry secure the channel.
1: 319 is out with the second victim, Sunset and Jefferson.
2: Now, if there's any other victims inside the Swiss Lane

0: the male was supposed to have stolen the original female's phone, and her phone is showing that this was Lane Court. He's the one who was driving the Nissan Sentra. No other outstanding victims.
1: 319 to 314. Mia saying there was no one else inside that house besides a dog. She was the last one to leave.
2: 203 to the units on Swiss. Don't make entry.

0: 319.
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2: 1723.
0: 1723. I'll be en route to Berkeley's address. 314 will be talking to the second victim.
2: Can you log me in for zone 11, please?
0: Clear 723.
1: Clear 319.

0: 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They're working that vehicle. The windows are not tinted at all, and the front right passenger tire is a spare.
1: That's clear. 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
1: 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Of course.

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1: 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Question mark.
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2: 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Battlefield Campbell.
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1: Go ahead.
2: Vision 4 will be on scene with EMS. 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
0: Green County from Holland Command.
2: Where did the incident take place? 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
1: 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The victim then went to 400 East Berkeley, and that's where the call was made.
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1: 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Calls of their ex-boyfriends following and harassing her. Call takers trying to calm them down to get further.
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1: Clear, 112, 113. I'll start you with 114 to the domestic at Walnut and Grant.
2: I'm clear. Break. 113 to 114.
3: Go ahead, sir.
2: I'm going to be coming from Weaver and Campbell.
3: I'm clear.
1: One 14, 113, we just be a past domestic caller, so that she didn't see him right now. Concerned that she's on parole and thinks that he's trying to get her in trouble because she's not supposed to have contact with him. When we asked his name, she hung up and won't answer on callback.
3: 114, I'm clear. Does she have a name?

0: Thanks for paying.
1: Doesn't look like it was provided this time. Let me check her call history.
0: 6:15.
2: I'm clear. Thank you.
0: Can you page the on call? Send me.
3: Yeah, with number.
0: Four 8 4 9 4 2 7 8.
3: Question 16.

0: 114, looking at call history, looks like she almost always refuses to give a name, but I had one call where she identified as a Carrie Lee.
1: Okay, thank you.

0: 114, 113. We have an additional caller who's possibly seeing this domestic. It's a white female, 5'7", 160 pounds, with bright pink hair, and a loud verbal with a white male, 6 foot, with a beard, dark shorts over black tights.
1: 114, I'm clear. I'm out on that team. They give us the specific location, head intersection.
0: So that the male is starting to walk away westbound, and they believe the female is going to be at the community garden near there.
1: 114, I'm clear. I'll be out with the mail at Walnut and Grant.
0: Clear, out with the mail, Walnut and Grant.

0: 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Copy.
1: Six thirteen. I get my dispatch time. Also, can you drop weather conditions and pull the case number?
2: They're already in there for you. Case number will be 2,981. Your dispatch time was at 6:03. And on scene at 6:11.

0: 615. I apologize. Can I repeat my case number, please?
1: Affirmative. 2981-2981.

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1: 310.
0: Does any of your people need relieved? I noticed one is at Fox South.
1: Negative. You should be clear in there pretty soon.
0: Clear.

0: 320, just advising you there's somebody at headquarters for a ride-along.
1: I'm clear. He'll need to contact the first shift sergeant when he comes in.
0: I'm clear.

Edge North South Officer, defending check well being. This is location 1626 East Beep. Caller gave that address, didn't say anything further, and then disconnected. Voicemail on callback, garbage showed 1620 East 8th.

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1: This is myself and 114, which he clears to incident 95.
0: I'm clear.

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0: 120. There's a ride along waiting at headquarters.
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0: 124.
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0: 124, 129, direct building, 1626 East 8th Street. I'll give an address of 1626 East 8th North, but Rapid chose this address. Caller disconnected, and we're not able to get back a hold of them.
1: 626, Enter 2.
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1: 125, clear.
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1: One twenty-four
0: past domestic, 745 North Fort Avenue. So his grandparents are constantly harassing him, while he's not currently on scene.
1: 124, I'm clear. 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
0: Clear, 124.
2: Attention, Republic officers. ZMS is en route to 109 South Teakwood for a possible dislocated hip.
0: Attention, Southside, check for being at 1303 South Lexington. Caller talked to her daughter in the middle of the night, saying she wasn't feeling well. She's now not answering the phone. Caller's out of state.

0: 1909.
1: Nineteen ten.
0: Nineteen ten. Check will being 4238 West Sierra Street. Checking on a caller who's stating that he's receiving harassing phone calls from his grandparents. And a family member of his called in saying that he's schizophrenic and having an episode and has hallucinations where he hears the grandparents talking to him, but there's voices in his head. Check will being on Austin at that address, 4238 West Sierra.

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0: There's a numbered passcode box to get into the front. 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
1: One thirteen.
0: You have the girlfriend's name.
1: /121, that's a negative. I've got nothing in call history.
2: Okay.
1: Affirmative. It's going to be Chloe. Stand by and I'll find the last name. I know it's in here. I think her mother called as well.
2: I'm clear. Will you put it in the comments if you find it?

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0: Clear.
1: 115. The caller is making some strange statements about a male who possibly lives at Kensington Park Apartments using lasers and hacking people's brains.
2: What's his name?
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0: 25, clear.
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5: 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What's my incident number?
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0: 122, Vending 0170, shows titled and registered with associated plate Lincoln Nora 7 Young 5 King that expires June 2027 for a 2001 Chevy utility vehicle for a Julio Santander out of St. Louis, no stolen.
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1: All right, here, did 499 need a backup for that one?
0: He's steady device.
1: Okay.

0: 1723,
1: you're on.
2: 121.
0: Good.
2: 125.
0: Go ahead. It's going to be on an unknown year, Suzuki Boulevard motorcycle. John Sam 1, Victor Sam 55, Adam 392-100605.
2: 121-125, Assistant Agency, 2300 North Airport Boulevard. The airport PD is requesting we respond to the east side of the terminal of the shuttle lot. Resistance with the subject who's being mouthy and not super cooperative. They are stable right now.
0: 121 clear, Chestnut and Golden.
3: 125 clear.
1: 1723.
0: Good.
1: Vending begin 0605 does successfully decode to a 2009 Suzuki motorcycle. It's not on file with DOR, not showing stolen.
0: I'm clear.

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0: just got off the phone with airport. 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He needs to start EMS, not emergency.
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0: 909. The subject went with the ambulance to the hospital or to Mercy. You can show both units back in.
1: Inquire 909, subject transported. I'll show both units back in.
2: Kansas
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3: What's your thinker?
2: $499.
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0: You start towards the Jehovah being around mile marker 84, eastbound of I-44, and be eastbound west of the female walking along the side of I-44, seems to be possibly in distress, had her hands on her head, female white, black dress, red shoes, possibly intoxicated, unknown weapons.
1: I'm clearing off in the fair view.
2: 618.
0: 618?
2: Calling the interstate, coming to you. State response.
0: I'm clear.

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0: The Maverick National Division, Gallup 1.
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0: Connecticut officer, special attention district 38, fire medical around 24840 East Crabapple Lane for a 91-year-old male, not very responsive, poor vitals.
1: I'm clear. 312.
2: Well, I'll take the note. I'll call her back.
1: Okay.

0: 312, are you advise her of blocked or restricted? She's not picking up.
1: 124, code 4.
2: I'm clear, well. I'm clear.

0: 312. I'll put an additional number in for her husband. Try that. She wasn't aware of anything being blocked, but it must be.
1: 312, I'm clear. I've got his number. I'll try that one.
0: Okay.
2: 1723. You can give me that follow-up. I'll be back in route.
3: Clear, 1723.
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0: 6809, can I get a case number?
1: That case number is going to be 582. Again, 582.
0: I'm great, thank you.

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0: 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And we'll call 3598 North Farm Road 103 for a couple of brown cows in the roadway. I'll attempt to locate owner information.
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3: 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One twenty-nine, can you respond to Mercy?
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2: 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I never received 112's call. 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
3: Check will be 901.5 West Old 66. Call revised to the back duplex behind 901 Old 66. She's requesting check will be on her father. She hasn't been able to contact in 2 days. She advises him, especially as normal as yesterday was her birthday, he would normally reach out to her. He is a cancer patient who recently stopped treatment. He's a 65-year-old male named Mitch.
1: Clear.

0: last name McRae, Mary Charles, Charles Robert Adam Young, first name Beverly, boy Edward Victor, Edward Robert Lincoln Young, first name, middle initial Z as in Zoe, it's a black female, date of birth 03-02-1993, social, standby, 521-896571.
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0: 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I can't tell if they're breathing. Full response is in row.
2: I'm clear.
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0: 51 Train Route Medical Emergency, 1118 West Broad Street. Crosses of Melissa and Sarah, subject confirmed unconscious, possibly also not breathing. This is due to an overdose. PD will be in route ops for. He's route to West Broad Street. An additional caller stating that the patient is not breathing. Possible overdose. /124, traffic on 3.
1: Sorry.

0: down the line with the reporting party, have them advise what they take, so that way we can notify EMS.
1: It was possible meth or fentanyl there. We transfer them over to EMS.
0: Not a problem.

0: Republic Rescue Run en route to medical emergency, 1118 West Broad Street. PD is now on scene. CPR has been started.
1: 7030, if you want to get on the line with EMS and let them know that Main, correction, Helm and Harrison is open.
0: I'm clear.
2: Green County, that's clear. If you had Republic Union 1 on this call, advise them that there is a train blocking Main.
3: The RP has already administered Narcan.
0: Clear rescue one. Republic.
4: 113.
1: 113.
4: 113, check will be in the Maverick 609 East Elm. I was requesting a check while being on a male who's acting strangely on the side of the building, white male, 30s, 40s, red shirt, gray sweatpants, black socks, no shoes.
0: Over to the subject. Confirmed unconscious, possibly not breathing. CPR has been started.
4: All right, on to that. I'll start next.
3: 119. I'm clear and I can go with him.
4: Clear 119.
1: 12 to 23, I'm almost to you.

0: 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Person got into a silver four-door sedan as a passenger and left.
1: 113 clear.
2: 119 clear.

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1: Well, a little.
2: Clear some people.
3: Incident 130. We should be able to notify the property department. I'm not sure what they are wanting to do about that branch.
0: 7030 in the area.
2: Clear 7030.
1: Affirmative. The ranger that we have on has in right now, but I was going to notify them of the ones they're going.
3: Oh, sure. You can send me that call and make phone contact with them.
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1: Yeah, I'm clear.
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0: Can you send me that call, Maria?
3: Finch County Officer, Special Attention District 2B, near U.S. State Highway Dublin and U.S. 65. 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
3: 113. A yellow cab semi pulling a silver trailer that was all over the roadway. Possibly got off on Double A Adam, but was possibly blocking or stopped at the exit. Almost caused an accident.
1: Grand and Stewart. It's going to be a Hyundai accent. White, no plates.
3: Grand Stewart.

0: These are toward the previous announcements that I would have in US 65 westbound. Have subjects following now. The yellow cab with pulling a silver trailer.
1: One full.
2: Go ahead.
1: I'm logging out and logging back in to a different vehicle.
2: Clear, 112.
0: My westbound NAA Adam is now driving in the grass. They believe the driver is intoxicated. That's currently at NAA Adam in firm at 197. Several vehicles apparently behind him have hazard lights on, driving very slowly.

0: clears 26. Do they have an updated direction of travel?
1: I had another caller just call in. Still went down to State Highway AA. I'm in Owl Ridge Lane.
0: Ground clear. I'll be a route code. Most bypass 1L.
1: Christian Rocco.

626-632. The semi has now turned southbound on Farm Road 185 from Double A Adam. Speeds are still about the same. People still following.

0: 626, 632. Semi is currently stopped now, has put its hazard lights on. Going to be at Farm Road 88 and 185. And disregard, it is still moving southbound now, has not stopped, but has its hazard lights on now.
1: 124.
2: 124.
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0: 616-632, the vehicle has got to Department 94, has gone westbound.
1: Two.
0: 632.
1: Is it orange or yellow? Well, I just passed it.
0: One caller originally said it orange, another one said yellow, and they're advising that you believe you just did pass it. Caller's going to be in a green Equinox following it.

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0: 1730. I just wanted to make you aware of my comments in case we get further calls on this call.
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House fire, FAC 27 South Forest Court. Wall is extremely hot to the touch. Smells like smoke in the residence outside.

0: I believe he's currently sitting outside and it's an ongoing issue, but I'll double check with the call taker.
1: Okay, I'm about to arrive.
0: 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Wall is extremely hot to the touch, smells like smoke in the residence. Reporting party will be evacuating outside.

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1: Me from your primary, issue me a report number, no readback needed, and notify the medical examiner. I got phone number on the ready.
2: 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I don't see the track, but I'm making contact with the residents at the problem address.
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0: Dispatch, Springfield Battalion 2, you'll have Forest Court Command.
1: Okay, Battalion 2, Shay on scene, Forest Court Command, outside.
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New address for me, 3369 South Sunrise, 3369 South Sunrise. Caller found a small child wandering around in their yard on Leewood. Stated that his mother was sleeping. Caller tried to get him back to the address, and no one was answering the door. They have now. The mother just came out, was yelling at the child. Caller advising the child still thinks the child still needs to be checked on. Child had been outside for about 30 minutes.

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1: 114.
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0: 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Let me know if you need a code one.

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0: Pass domestic at 109 North Arrowhead Road. RV's wanted to make a report on the ex-boyfriend constantly harassing her through social media and text message. She's tried to block several numbers, but he keeps getting through with other means.
1: I'm clear. I'll be around.

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0: Let me correct that. I'm going to be going to the Woodgate Apartments, 2120 South Ingerville.
1: Okay.

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You've got a maroon cab, unknown plate number.

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Marker 86.6 eastbound of I-44. A semi with a maroon cab is tailgating other vehicles, driving aggressively. Unknown license.

0: 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Six 32. Good.
1: 632.
0: 111 at traffic control, Campbell and Weaver. Northbound lanes, black GMC Sierra in the middle lane. They've already started a tow. Awkward.
2: 1609, you can shut me up.
0: Clear 609. 632, send you a pass domestic. 1126 North Farm Road at 235. Caller's not on scene, but is requesting at least phone contact, advising that her daughter needs to leave the location. The daughter's been acting erratic, causing disturbances. Caller and her mother had to leave earlier due to her daughter acting erratic. Daughter's going to be a Jamin Adley, female white, unknown clothing this morning. No weapons or intoxication callers aware of. No access to a vehicle. Going to be 25 years old.
1: I'm clear.

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0: I can be around for that stall vehicle.
1: Ground clear, 65 in Sunshine, the end of the northbound exit. Dispatch to 1076 on channel 1.
2: The caller's actually just called back in saying that the daughter is apparently no longer at the log point. Is requesting contact at the location that she's at, which is 6636 East Farmer 150.
3: Okay. 1076.
2: 626.
0: 1076, go ahead.
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1: Just making you aware of the call I've stacked to you. It's reference a tree branch at Nathaniel Green Park.
2: Send to check vehicle, Noble Church, 3285, was formerly 36, Silver Fork station wagon, been left on the property since midweek.
0: I'm clear.

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1: 627.
0: 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I'll be en route to HSI headquarters on West Junction.

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1: Go ahead.
0: Hey, I just pulled up here on commercial. I can take care of this unless you're just dying to come over here.
1: Not really. Thanks.
0: I'm clear. I'll take care of it.
1: 124, you see that past domestic disturbance?
2: That's clear.

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1: Attention Willard, you have good check information, AB in front of 94 northbound towards Willard. For a large group of motorcycles speeding and making bad passes.

0: 1609, I'm clear on that. I'm going to be out of pocket at the moment. Also, can I get a case number, please?
1: Case number 583, 583.
0: I'm clear, thank you.

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0: Do you have the capability of checking a Ozark address for me and checking and see if it's in Ozark or if it's going to be in Christian County?
1: My mapping won't show that, but I can call Christian County to check.
0: I'm clear. I'm looking for an Anthony Barham. The address will be 1911 South 16th Avenue, Ozark.
1: Okay.
0: 1730, I'm going to call in.

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1: 122-129, disturbance, 1477 North Broadway, it's a male being belligerent and yelling at people. It's a male, white, tie-dye shirt, black skirt, several tattoos. Trafford Engine 81, go ahead. There's a group of multiple people with him.
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1: I believe affordable towing is on their way. Could you just have them expedite? They're just stuck in the middle lane of traffic and nothing. 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
0: 111 is under the impression that affordable towing is no longer in business.
1: Oh, okay. Give me 1 second.
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2: Show me with a stalled vehicle on Campbell and Lakewood, northbound, turning lane, second turn lane.
0: Campbell and Lakewood.
3: Ten seventy-six. Park maintenance has been notified. 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

0: 129. I'll be in the area. Male with a skirt and tie-dye shirt is in front of 1411 North Broadway.
1: Say 129.
2: 111. 69, I'm back in with a report.
1: 111.
2: 69. I believe it will be Missouri Roadside. The tow company, and if you could reach out and just see if they can expedite their response, please.
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2: I'm going to call you if you're available.
1: Yeah. 121, clear on it. Madison and Glenn.
0: 123, clear.

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1: How's MoDOT out with me now?
0: 211.

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1: What's with me?
0: 119. I logged this in as a cell. Approximate location, 1423 West Olive Street. Call taker mentions a tent. There was a loud disturbance in the background. Reporting party wasn't answering questions of the call taker. Now it sounds physical. Call taker thinks they can hear a male striking a female, yelling for help, screaming that they're homeless, living in a tent.
1: What's the thing, Claire?
2: 119, Claire.

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1: 119, can you update the log to that?
0: Affirmative.
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0: 114, you can send me 115 is calling, clear 119. Clear 114, 119, I can show you back in.
1: I may be closer. 119, 115, how far out are you?
2: Yeah, this is Sunshine.
1: I'm clear. I'm Grand and Nationals. Up to you.
3: I can take care
1: of it. I'm clear.
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0: On 13-110, priority check while being 1020 West Edge Wound, running westbound. A 3 or 4 year old juvenile is running in the roadway. White male, oversized camo t-shirt, no pants.
1: 113, I'm clear. 110, I'm clear.
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1: 911?

0: Please hold your line. 6:31.
1: 19, the juvenile is at Franklin and Edgewood. There are four or five cars stopped out trying to speak with the child or boarding party. Oh, there's only been one, and they can just see it from the Edgewood address.
2: 70:30.
3: I'm clear.
0: 70:30.
2: Can you run a temporary plate for me for a registered owner?
0: 6:31, since you have passed harassment. 5430 South Sikkim. Caller is not on scene, requesting phone contact regarding a situation with their grandmother, whose niece and nephews who own the address on Sikkim are trying to evict her but have not gone through a process of formal eviction.
4: Go ahead.
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1: No seconding disturbance, 3022 North Kentwood. The cashier won't give the deposit back while the RP is trying to check out.

0: 73.
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0: Zero, 008, Mary Frank, William 3, principally not on file, this one.
1: I'm sorry, could you repeat that?
0: It's not kind of on file, but I'm going to try one more thing, semi.
1: Sounds good, thank you.

0: So plate 008, Mary Frank William III. It's invalid, expired, 2016 Toyota passenger vehicle, ventured in 047, and registered to a Tory Williams with an address of 1118 West Broad. No stolen.
1: 110 on that.
2: Okay, 110.
3: Oh, I think so.
4: 626.
3: Clear.
0: 115. 1730. Good. 1730. There's another subject. This one in contact. Amanda Fintal. Phone numbers in the comments.
5: I think I see him. He's been in the fort. South of Chestnut, but I'm gonna have to go back down Kansas to get there.
3: I'm close, thank you.
2: 115.
3: 7030, do we know the relation of the subject?
0: From what I know, I think it's the subject's sister-in-law.
3: I'm close, thank you.

0: affirmative. It's 417-496-4312, 496-4312, and the subject is Amanda Fintel.
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0: Can someone try to call that number back? There's someone out here flagging me down.
1: Affirmative.

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1: We're stable, thank you.
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0: Go ahead.
1: You can code 4.
0: I'm clear. Dispatch coffee strike.

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1: One, can you resend me the check opening?
0: Affirmative.
1: One twenty-four,
0: Jake will be in approximate location 612 West Cross Street. We got one caller saying room 201 at the Franciscan Villa. There's a female who was asking for EMS and stopped responding. Possible phone issues, but they're not sure.
1: 124, I'm clear. Fremont and Chestnut.
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1: clear. 113 to 110, I believe we found the mother.

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1: Started via the unknown injury motor vehicle accident in Sunshine in Kansas. They're blocking northbound two black SUVs.
0: 114, now clear.
2: One eleven. I'll be clearing momentarily and we'll be able to start towards that crash.
0: Clear 111.
3: 129. Can we have EMS respond for an elderly female disoriented?
0: Clear 129. 114. Do you need them emergent or non-emergent?
3: Non-emergent.
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0: 114, 115, starting the check will be instead 2005 West Chesterfield. Checking on 8 Mark Rice in apartment 205. Male is 80 years old, uses a walker. Prior stroke history. The porting party was supposed to be giving him a ride and didn't answer the door or phone today.
4: 119, stack that to me, code 4114.
0: Clear 114, show you back in. 114, I'm clear. You can send me an alarm, I'll buy.

0: Subject to conscious and alert. He's refused EMS. You can cancel EMS.
1: I'm clear. 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PD, you still need to be en route?
0: Affirmative, non-emergency. I think they'd like him removed from the property.
1: I'm clear.

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0: I'm en route to this call in Oliver. I've just put a comment in the call. So whenever I can get someone.
1: That's clear.

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1: Has EMS been started on this call?
0: Affirmative.
1: I'm clear. It's confirmed room 201.
0: That's clear.
2: 15-111. Good. I see there's a car there in the westbound blocking it. Are you going to need help with traffic control?
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0: Finch County Officer Special Attention District 5 from James River and County Line Road. I'm going eastbound on 60. A white Buick SUV, smaller, unable to maintain lanes. Fleet of George Lincoln 4, Charles 6, Robert.
1: 113.
2: Central Republic units. 113.
1: Can I have a report number with a readback, please?
2: Good check information. US 60 and County Line. Eastbound into Republic of White. Buick, small SUV, license to George Lincoln 4, Charles 6, Robert, failing to maintain lane.
3: 113, report will be 19,567, 19567.
1: 7012, I'm clear on that traffic.

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1: 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It's just a medical call.
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0: 114 to 111. I'm Sunshine in Fort Wayne, Indiana.
1: Fire.
2: Yeah, I said 111. 111, 114.
0: Go ahead.

0: if you come through westbound on Sunshine, if you just block the northbound turn lanes of Sunshine onto Kansas.
1: I'm with you.

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1: 111.
2: 627.
0: I get Henry's on his request for Chili, we will not see front of damage. All four tires are out. Keys with the vehicle.
2: Go ahead.
1: Okay, 111. 1723.
3: Good.
2: Good.
1: Check well being. It's a phase two location, 225 East Jewel Street. It's just an open line call. Call taker can hear a male swearing in the background and asking Siri to call 911.
2: 627, 649, domestic disturbance. It's a phase two location, 4317 South Farmer 137. Male called in saying his girlfriend is packing up, seemed to be wanting to leave, but is scared. Call taker could hear a female crying in the background.
1: Not answering any call taker or questions at this point.
3: Okay.
2: Line disconnected. I've had a couple different callbacks and no answer.
3: 74 will be now as well.
4: 49, I'm clear. 6.7, I'm clear. Coming from him and Wilson Screen.
1: 1723, 1712. It looks like we just had an update and we're able to make contact with that caller. There's a female pass out in the bathroom, unconscious, irregular breathing. We're starting with 4 o'clock.

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1: 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It's a 73-year-old female. Stop breathing.
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2: For a female, not conscious, not breathing regularly, seems out of it in a black Tahoe on the north side of the parking lot.
3: 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Yeah, I'll show you a route.
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5: 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Could you just advise them to expedite the response as well as interviews?
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6: 1723, start me EMS. There's one older female, 73-year-old male, barely breathing.
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1: 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Northside Pitting Domestic, 1023 Division, males back on scene, and they're in a verbal. 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
2: Myself and 32 will be around for the log.
3: Okay.
0: One twelve. 110.
3: 110.
0: One 12, 110, starting the check hole being McDonald 101, South Campbell. Male is moving, pinned out of it in a black Tahoe with no front plate, north side of the building.

0: Attention Southside officers. Pending non-injury motor vehicle accident, Sunshine and Glenstone.
1: Officer, I was wondering.
0: Two vehicles involved. Owners appear to be in a verbal disturbance with each other, pulled into the Lamplighter parking lot.
2: Dispatch drivers. You can show Battalion 83, Engine 81 will be in route.
1: I'm clear.

0: info from Webster. Semi versus vehicle. Semi out of the lane to the westbound. Vehicle crossed the median to the eastbound side. We have no further.
1: 12 mile.
2: 12.

0: Ascension South at Officer Good Check information. Sunshine West bypass southbound. Caller said occupants of a silver SUV pointed something at the caller.
1: 125, you can send me that call on division.
0: Unclear if it was a weapon. They're also driving CNI. Illinois license, Frank Henry, 19812.
2: Clear, 125. 124.
3: 124, I'm clear. Almost out.
4: 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Clear, 4.
1: 110, I'm clear.
0: 115.
5: 123. Can you show me on the traffic stop? Evergreen, Glenstone. Black, Dakota, no plate.
2: Where Evergreen and Glenstone?
4: 115, Chesterfield and Kansas.
6: 1076.
7: 1076.
6: Is that Greenway? I can take that Greenway's call.
0: 115 sent you a motor vehicle accident, Sunshine and Glenstone. Two vehicles involved, non-injury. Gray Kia sedan, gray Ford sedan, pulled into the Lamplighter. Parties were in a verbal demanding response, but are separated for now.
4: Okay.

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Apologies, it'll be incident 85. Now clear. Okay. 1076, I sent you the call.

0: 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The husband is apparently also on the line and route to the area there. It's going to be a Craig Bills and a White Land Cruiser.
1: I'm clear.

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2: That's clear.
1: Yeah.
2: 121.
4: Chestnut and
2: Glenstone. 122, 121. Priority check person, cable in line.
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2: Battalion 83, go ahead.
1: 121, clear.
5: Yes, we're over here to report that the semi involved in that incident's dumping fluid, so put us back on that call. We're going to go ahead and respond.
2: I'm clear. 114
1: to 115, did you want to come on that? If you want to start that way, in case another service breaks out.
2: Okay. Dispatch copies drift.

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1: I have active domestic assault at 2213 North Kellett Avenue. 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His name is Kyle. White male, no shirt, blue shorts. Start next rest, next available.
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4: 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There is a court-ordered custody agreement in place, and it is the reporting party's time, unable to get a hold of the mother, Melissa Manning, requesting a check while being on the 6-year-old Amelia.
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0: 122 to 120. Go ahead. I'm gonna make contact with the dad when I called you. Church staff says they have issues with this juvenile wandering around.
1: Yeah. I'm clear. Is it same juvenile we were talking about, or is it somebody different?
0: Say again. I have that phone.
1: Is it the same juvenile that we referenced, or is it a different kid?
0: It's gonna be the same Elijah kid that I talked to you about. I'm gonna talk to the dad right now.
2: That's what they're fighting.
1: Okay. Do we know where the kid's at?
0: Trying to figure it out right now.

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This Northside officer is pending priority check well-being at 836 South Suburban Avenue for two juveniles that were playing in the roadway with no adults nearby. Appeared to be approximately 4 years old and an even younger one. Pension County officer, special attention from Springfield, possible DWI from Kearney on LeConte Road going westbound with a gray 4Runner. License of 7 William George, Paul 56, all over the road, unable to maintain lanes. Caller believes the driver is possibly intoxicated. Advised the driver also does not have a driver's license. Driver is supposed to be a Jesse Hamblin, possibly en route to Walmart on Kearney. Attention, Northside officers pending 1076. DWI, good check information, Kearney and LeConte. Westbound for a grade 4Runner with license of 7 William George Paul 56, driving CNI and weaving, possibly intoxicated. Driver is a Jesse Hamblin, possibly en route to Walmart on Kearney. Caller also advised he doesn't.

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1: I have the Elijah subject here with the family. We're at the east side of the church, right here at Campbell and Calhoun.
2: Okay, I'll be there.
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1: Attention County units, good check information. Lone Pine and Galloway, southbound Red Dodge Charger, traveling at a high rate of speed, stopped in traffic and made the car make an abrupt stop.
0: Speeding, stopped in traffic.
1: Black male, 20s tall. 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

0: Republic Engine 1, showing you emergency medical emergency at 535 North Jester Avenue, cross streets of Glenwood and Morris. For RP's right side, numb and vision's blurred, difficulty breathing. Medical is en route. Optionals 4.
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1: Pretty stable.
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0: 114, I'm clear. Break. 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
5: 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It's an employee that's on site. 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

Perfect. The check information, Kansas City, Sunshine, eastbound, red envoy, Tom Charles 7, Young 9, Paul, throwing fireworks out the window of the vehicle.

Dutcher County Units, Good Checkup Commission, Kansas and Sunshine, eastbound, Red GMC Envoy, throwing fireworks out the window, Tom Charles, 7 Young, 9 Paul.

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1: 122, I'm clear.
2: 114.
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3: Central County Units, good check information. State Highway 266 and State Highway B is in Boy, eastbound from maroon Chevy Equinox with a temp tag, driving erratically.
2: 114, 113, start ATV as your check person, 310, North Jefferson.
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2: 114, I'm clear. 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

0: 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And if not, then you can close it.
1: 114, I'm clearing, sir.

North Sector check, State Highway 266 and State Highway B-Boy, eastbound. It's a maroon Chevy Equinox with a temporary tag, driving erratically with varying rates of speed.

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0: 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It was exposing himself in a blue Honda Odyssey.
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0: 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I haven't seen it.
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0: 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Clear 114, 110, I can show you back in.
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1: 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And 838-2290 for Deputy Miller.
0: Okay, thank you.
1: Republic

0: Attention Republic Units, medical and fire ground to Walmart, 1150 East US 60 for an elderly male who fell off a bicycle in the parking lot, bleeding from the back of the head, uncontrolled.
1: For male fell off bike in the parking lot, uncontrolled bleeding, back of head, and top floor.
2: 122.
3: 122.
2: Are you showing me on call?
3: Negative.
2: I don't care.

0: marijuana for Ruth. Mental on our subject is just got a hold of the caller and said he's at the Walgreens on Kearney. I believe at Kearney and National. Is there any way we can see if someone can go check on that?
1: Wait, Walgreens, Kearney and National?
0: Everyone stand by on that. We're checking if it's the one on National or the one on Kansas.
1: Great.

0: 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It is going to be the Carnia National.
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0: If you can add it in our description, Ms. Cofield.
2: Yeah, 160 and Farmer, Missouri Plate 762, David Mary Robert, on a gray Toyota RAV4, occupied Tucson.
1: Everyone, your radio traffic is broken. I think you're a bit too far out. Can you call in and provide that?
3: Yeah.
0: Everyone, I'll call in with the rest.

0: 15-year-old we're looking for is at National and Kearney or Walgreens. People do with a bicycle or something like that. We have a unit over there and just kind of hang on to them until Polk County and parents can show up. They're in route right now.
1: Clear 499.

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1: I'm with the male that's requesting to speak with you. If I give you his number, you want to call him?
0: That's fine. What is it in reference to? Affirmative. Go ahead with the number. /21-24 Just message me with it.
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2: 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Blonde hair, brown eyes, black shorts, black shoes.
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5: I'm Kearney and Broadway.
3: I'm clear. I'm going to be quite a bit closer. 123, you can put me on that. Good for him.
2: Okay, 125, good for.
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0: One twenty-five disturbance, 1606 North Benton, and just screaming, gave the address that they need an officer and disconnected.
1: 124, I'm clear. 125, sir.
2: 122.
0: 122.
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1: Got a past feeling at Dollar General, 797 East Hughes. 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I was suspect on scene.
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0: 1723. I sent you a past animal call, 60 in Brookline. RP wanted to report that he believes he saw a deceased bald eagle between the Corwin Ford and MM on the eastbound side.
1: I'm clear. 626, how about?
0: 626?

0: 210. Is it just a single car?
1: Affirmative. There will be two motorcycles on scene, but only one crashed.
0: I'm good. You can code 4115.
1: 115, you reckon?
0: I'm clear. 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

0: Actually, she's going to be pulling into the PD for contact. She's in a black Dodge van, stating that their foster dog was stolen while they were at church. Unknown who might have done it. It was a small German Shepherd lab mix.
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1: 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Additional information is actually going to be back with the railroad tracks. And we're still on the line, John Hooper.

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0: Twenty-third call, you can code for him, send it to me, and put on the call notes that the goose was moved out of the roadway and is no longer with us. 627, I can start Ashgrove, but I'm coming from the scenic embedded.
1: Clear 627, I'll show you now. 111 West Main, on the low cost.

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1: Southwood Command, Glenn.
0: This is going to be a non-injury accident. We have returned Cox EMS. I don't know if you need PD to respond to this or not.
2: Weather do you have traffic?
1: Clear. I will advise and let PD decide. Are they needing a report, do you know?
0: Negative. It's a single bike accident.
3: Okay, I just saw the update.
1: Clear. I'll let them know.
4: 1609 negative, not me.
5: He's confirmed not injury by fire. He's on scene. They are returning the ambulance as well.
3: Did an involved call in?
2: 1604.
5: Negative, it was just a passerby. It is saying single bike accident, no report needed.
3: I'm clear, you show me up.
6: 1604, can you make his number for this, please?
7: 1602, can you start medical for a 18-year-old male that's bleeding from the nose?
2: Oh, there's the bleeding control.

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0: the agencies that were contacted and referenced my call, could you contact them back and cancel the check wellbeings on the email we were able to get in contact with her?
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0: 649, you can send me the assistant agency in Ashgrove.
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0: Are they wanting an expedited response?
1: Not an emergent would be fine.
0: Okay. Six or nine to 627.
2: Go ahead.
0: Where are you coming from?
2: Division of bypass.
0: I'm clear. If you want, you can code for.
2: I'm clear. I'll be back in.

0: 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Can you put us in route to that call in Asheville, please?
1: Wheeler Bridge One, showing you en route to the medical emergency at 111 West Main Street, Mama Locus Cafe and Katina in Ash Grove. Cross streets of Tower and Calhoun. It's going to be for a 18-year-old male, bleeding from the nose. Bleeding is controlled. It was an assault. PD is on scene. Medical en route, ops 3.

0: 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You can cancel.
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0: 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Okay. 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
1: Clear 210, 2025 with sunshine. Callers reporting a juvenile, white male, no shirt, blue shorts, no shoes, was running away from a green or blue sedan. Driver of that vehicle was telling the subject to get in. Juvenile ran eastbound, vehicle last seen westbound.
0: Out west.

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0: now. Mount Vernon and Western, south of Black Hyundai. 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

0: 214. 214, 216, residential, 1600 West Lombard. 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

0: 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They just saw that the back door had been broken into and there's an unknown car parked in the driveway.
1: 214 clear.

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2: He believes it could be his brother who just got out of prison via Devin Rose, 29-year-old white male known to carry firearms.
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0: 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I think he saw you and was going to make his way that way. If he doesn't, I'll recontact.
1: Quick.
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Showing you en route to the truck fire at 5 10th and 12th Road, Polk County, for fully engulfed tractor in the middle of a field, no nearby structures, op 6.

0: 211.
1: 211.
2: That's right. Walnut Grove, Brush, wanna be in that.
0: 217. Right. 211, 217, possible residential, 3127, South Pinehurst.
3: Clear, showing Walnut Grove, Brush One en route to the truck fire at 510th and 12th Road. It's going to be op 6.
0: Caller's at 3137 to make the call. He was in his garage, and the door to the garage from his kitchen opened. Should have been no one else at the house.
1: 211, okay. Okay,
0: 212. 212, past domestic, 2511 South Fremont.
1: I'm clear.

0: 214. Everybody else can code 4.
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2: Hope everyone goes, thank you.

0: 216. 216, 219, check well-being, 1655 South Marion. Department 102, A as in Adam, checking on a former client, the 17-year-old Casey McNeese.
1: Spring Hill.
0: Yeah, severe mental delays, has been having a hard time speaking, so he's difficult to understand. Caller believes his boyfriend broke up with him. When they asked if he was feeling suicidal, there was hesitation before he said no, and then he disconnected.
2: 216, I'm clear.
3: 219, clear. SDS.
1: Spring Pulse Engine 5, Engine 2, Tower 2, Battalion 2, Truck fire at Glimstone and I-44. It's going to be the westbound lanes for a semi on the shoulder. Heavy smoke coming from trailer. It was right at exit ramp on westbound side. Ops 5.

0: Yes, sir. Smart Building 4, if you would add us to the truck fire left on I-44.
1: 213.
2: 213.
3: Clear, adding engine 4 to the truck fire, showing all units en route to the truck fire at Coonstone in I-44, Ops 5.
1: 213, check will being 602 North National.
4: 626, traffic stop.
2: 626.
1: 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Should be a Shannon Trotter and a black GMC Yukon XL.
2: I'm clear.
4: And YG, Zebra King 3, Adam 0, X-ray, we're pulling into the Northside Christian Church.
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0: 651.
1: Reference the female going through alcohol withdrawals, 5714 South Stonegate. Cox is now staging the female was uncooperative with medical during the transfer, disconnected.
0: Clear.

0: did, but so if it's in the area, do you have any better direction on where this might be?
1: Sorry, traffic ineligible. Can you repeat that?
2: 124, code 1.
0: You can show water if it's not in the area. How do you imagine if this might be?
1: 125. Clear. It's advising a tractor fully engulfed. It says it's in the middle of the field at the 5, 10th, and 12th road. Not by near any structures. No further. This was information from Polk County.

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2: Stable, I'm clear.
0: Were you clear? They're in the area and able to locate if you can get further.
1: Clear, stable. Clear. We have a call taker reaching out to Polk County for further.
0: That's clear. Thank you.

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0: 214.
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0: Two 214. Check will be in 820 East Montclair. It's the Chardonnay Apartments, apartment 119. 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
2: 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Jim Maroon, Elm.
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2: 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Can we confirm with the caller that he's on property?
3: Affirmative.

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1: He is no longer on property. Last seen southbound towards Seminole and Glenstone, but unknown after that.
0: Unclear. Is the caller one in contact?

0: through their team. He does want contact. 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
1: You want to know that?
2: I'm clear. You should do 10 back in.
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2: Sounds like a check CNI northbound 65 from James River. It's a gold or tan Discovery RV. Victor Henry 7, Sam 1, Mary. It's towing a black Jeep Wrangler, which played George Lincoln 9, Lincoln 3, Zebra. Driving aggressively, tailgating, bad passes, and has been doing so since Branson.

0: Attention County units, good check information, CNI, US 65, James River Freeway, northbound for a gold or tan Discovery RV, Victor Henry 7, Sam 1, Mary, towing a black Jeep Wrangler, George Lincoln 9, Lincoln 3, Zebra, driving aggressively, tailgating, making bad passes.
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0: Two twenty-six, check call being 4090's Carney. Therapy is having ongoing issues with a named Jesse Hamlin who lives on the property in an RV.
1: 223 on Cliff.
2: 626-632, an update. Cox advised that the patient has uncontrolled bleeding from the nose due to the assault. Suspect is in the backyard.
1: 626-632.
3: LR-124, just an update. Cox advising that the patient has uncontrolled bleeding from the nose from the assault.

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3: 1910.
0: 1909.
2: Go ahead.
0: We have a check well-being 5748 South Honeysuckle Lane. Reporting parties advising their phone has been hacked. The FBI is in on it. Or in it. There's hazard information at the law.
3: That's it.

0: 222.
1: Go ahead.
0: 229.
2: Go ahead.
0: 222, 229, Assistant Agency, 527 West Kearney, Smoke Village. It's an 18-year-old female on the ground, conscious and breathing, but possibly having a seizure. Mercy is advising of some kind of disturbance going on and requesting PD.
3: 211.
1: 22 off there.
2: 211.
3: 219.
2: Go ahead. 229 clear. HQ.
3: 211, 219, check person 2021 West Kingsley.
2: 211, I'm clear.
1: 219 clear.

0: 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How's the Joe?
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2: Nine, 10, 9, both units out.
1: Clear 19, 9.

0: 217.
1: 632, units are out.
0: Got it. 632, clear, units out. 214.
1: 214.
0: Two seventeen, check person, maybe passed assault, 1037 South Douglas. Caller sent us Stephanie, who's his ex. Caller's ex best friend's girlfriend is upstairs and attacked him last night, and now she's back on scene. And he disconnected at 1 answer on callback.
2: 621.
0: Yeah, 621.
1: 214 clear.
2: I'll be in service, District 4. I'll be signed on shortly.
0: Clear 621, District 4.

0: 26 to 32. I got music coming from the shop back here.
1: Go for that one.
0: 229, both units out.
2: 222, which turf medical?
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0: Can you respond to that domestic? The suspect has fled the scene. They have domestic terror charges at this time.
3: 632, will you start EMS down here?
2: Affirmative, 632.

0: 5132. What's he wearing?
1: Shorts and a white t-shirt so far.
2: LR 124, medium seen advising suspect. Flood the scene, seems secure for MS.
1: Suspect will have long hair and khaki shorts as well.
0: 651, I'll be in the area.
3: Six over nine, same traffic.
2: Chris, 679.

0: 626 to 632.
1: Okay.
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2: Southwest.
3: Six seventy nine.

0: There was a male running on 164 westbound when I was coming in, but it didn't match the description. He was a shorter male with short gray hair, no shirt.
1: Clear.
2: 632 to 26, you said southwest.
3: I'm clear.

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0: 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Maintain just in the area.
1: Yeah, I'm over here with 679. 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
0: 211.
1: 211.
0: Can you put me in a stalled vehicle at Kansas and Sunset, southbound?
2: Lots of stick rods, Sam, Tom, Ida, Charles, King, Robert, Ocean, David, Christoph, Kaylee, King, Adam, Lincoln, Edward, Edward, date of birth,
1: clear, Kansas and Sunset, southbound.
2: 73rd, date of birth is 02-11-2002, white female out of Missouri, operator, Edward 202-100-01.
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2: 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Coming down, around the back.
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3: 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Stated she's been having some phone troubles and has a history of seizures. The caller hasn't been able to get a hold of her.
0: Clear.

0: That's a good check, Sienna. Driving Kansas City Division northbound, it's pretty heavy Malibu. George Norris, 6, Paul 4, Mary. The swerving female white driver was yelling at someone. Hazards are on, and they have been for a while.
1: 252, check person. Atlantic and lower. I'll be south of.
0: 322. 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
3: 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Northbound Kansas Expressway from Division for a gray Chevy Malibu. License George Nora 6, Paul 4, Mary. The swerve driver's white female who was yelling at someone inside. Hazards are on as well.
4: Would you mind showing myself and 1712 en route with 23 school?
1: 223.
0: 223. I'm clear.
2: Do you have any contact information for property management or maintenance? Knox box key does not work on this department.
1: So may answer that 251.
0: Clear, 223. 229.
1: 217.
5: I'm clear.
3: 217.
1: I'll be on check for what's worth.
3: Looks like we have a couple of different options for contact. For a regional manager, I'll attempt to contact one. Clear, 217.
2: Copy. If you're in my contact, we'll be back on ops. Thank you.
3: Clear.
1: 225.
0: 225.
1: What is T21's cross with Wabash?
0: LaFontaine.
3: 214.
1: Clear, thank you.
0: 214.
3: Code on 217 to the check person on the square. Looks like he's on the northwest corner.
0: I'm clear. 224.
1: Go ahead.
0: 226.
2: 226.
0: T24, T26 Indian exposure, 913 West Division Street, 2 homeless people hanging around the house, the caller's neighbors, and they have climbed into the hot tub and are engaging in inappropriate activities.
1: T24, clear.
5: 226, clear.
3: T12. 216.
2: 262.
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0: 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We're just being in the area now.
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1: Can you show me out at 812 Monk Street for a follow-up regarding case number 582?

0: 216, 219, Strickland being 3025 South Sagamont for Battlefield Park Apartments West. Target apartment is A. Adam 303. Caller's neighbor, schizophrenic, came and slammed on the caller's door, was screaming something about having a seizure and telling the caller not to come over. I have a call in for EMS as well.
1: 216, clear.
2: 219, clear.

0: 213.
1: 213.
0: Check well being, a full missing person adult, 2812 East Grand. Calls requesting check well being of her husband, Paul Lerma. He's been staying at a sober living facility, but no one's been able to contact him for the last 4 days. So that they contacted the facility, which is the log point, and they advised he wasn't there.
1: I'm clear.

0: North 7 and Chick will be in Cox North, 1423 North Jefferson. Female made suicidal statements, refused to check in, westbound on foot.
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3: 326, I'm clear.

0: 7012.
1: 222. 222. 223. What was the last call that we've had out here?
2: 223. 212.
0: The last call was on the 7th in the morning when...
2: 212.
0: Beverly's husband passed.
3: 222, 223, checked well-being, 2137 North Glenstone, Fazoli's. Art has been harassing him, threatening to come to the log and harm him.
1: Please, thank you.
3: The Hayden, for you. RP is very scattered with the facts and information, rambling and sounds afraid.
4: 1723.
2: 212, non-injury accident in Glenstone and Walnut. Caller's not involved. Guys all involved are out walking around.
3: Got it.
2: The one vehicle's leaking fluid. The black pickup and a gold Toyota Camry, partially blocking Walnut.
4: Are we able to maybe find out who owns the residence at 110 East Hines so I could get a phone number, please?
2: Not clear. National Republic.
1: You're off clear. You can shut me out.
3: T26, check well-being, 1423 North Jefferson, Cox North. The Janelle Haswell, female white, 41 years of age, black t-shirt, shorts, black shoes, wearing a crossbody bag, was westbound on Division on foot, made suicidal statements. Female's mom is at Cox North. Trying to fill out an affidavit. She's going to be northbound on Campbell.
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5: 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Fremont High.
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6: 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I'll get check available.

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1: 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I'm gonna hit the launch point.
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4: Green County actually has red shorts.
0: Green County Assessor has the property listed as owned by an OU812 LLC. I wasn't able to find a contact for that. LLC listing. If I did update your call comments with the corrected phone number for Beverly. Otherwise, I don't have any other contact numbers.
2: I'm clear. Thank you for checking. Okay.

0: Attention Republic units pending steal at Rapid Roberts, 1278, East US 60 for a male's wallet who was stolen while he was hunting gas.
1: 659.
2: Go ahead.
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1: Check will be 2752 South Hilton Avenue, apartment 4. The reporting party's child's mother is threatening to harm themselves via text and phone. Sierra, 30 years old. White female, no vehicle access. Possibly has knife access and may be intoxicated or on a controlled substance.
2: I'm clear. I'll be out from NNZZ.
4: Six six two. I can code one with him from Willard.
1: Make sure you know.
5: 1730.
6: You can contact her at the house.
1: Go ahead.
5: This information put in the call notes. Cox South does not have any patient information on her.
1: Affirmative. That one is cute.
6: He's not following commands.
7: 1609, I'm back in.
8: Everyone, I'm out.
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1: Okay, good.
2: EMS can code 4.
5: Clear, 216. 214.
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7: 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I'm out with her grant and commercial, just east of.
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5: 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The other half would be dyed. She's the last one to be on the square making threats, telling callers foster children, making threats to them.
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10: 219. 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

0: We have two calls at the same time about the same thing. We're looking at apartment 603, I believe. Caller's ex is trying to break into the apartment. He's banging on the door, and now the caller couldn't get a hold of a friend. I believe we have them on the line as well.
1: 2-6-10, I'm clear.
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1: 211.
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4: 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One Paul Henry, Robert 98.
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1: Okay.
2: County units can check same address, 1074 and Farmland 73. Unknown colored transit van is westbound, unexplained in lanes, driving 2000, Tom Henry 7, Young 71.
3: 1708.
0: Go ahead.
3: Can we see if we can attempt to ping the phone?
1: 212.
0: There's no doubt.
1: 212, starting into an assault, 218 North National outside the Green Light Dispensary. There's a hostile male in the parking lot getting physical with the manager.
4: Not clear. From Rosenblatt's
0: 1708, just for our records, do you believe that her life may be in danger?
3: Affirmative.

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1: 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I'm at Glenstone and Battlefield.

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1: 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Just trying to give you a call.
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2: 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What was the last?

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1: Checkpoint 31, 26 West Broward. 211, general disturbance, 2415 South Campbell, the signal.
0: Suicidal female, Sierra Schneider, 30 years old, white female.
2: Go ahead.
1: The female being verbal with customers and refusing to leave. She arrived on foot.
0: Blue and black hair.
3: I got a current ping location.
2: 211, I'm clear. Kansas and Battlefield.
3: The ping is hitting just north of 174 in Maine. A radius of 240 meters, so you're well within that at the log point.
2: 210 to 211, that's the same female we just ran off from the La Quinta.
0: Had FaceTimed the reporting party and held a knot to her throat. Now walking westbound from the log, she may be intoxicated on a controlled substance, would have knife access, but none have been seen.
3: It is showing that the phone is currently on.
2: I'm clear. I'm clear, thank you. 221, clear.
4: 225, clear.
5: 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I'll be out with one at Delaware and Atlantic.
0: Delaware and Atlantic. 632.
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7: 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Starting mileage. 39031.
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0: 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The subject just left eastbound.
1: No.
0: She just left eastbound, white, female, black and blue hair, blue shirt, backpack. Cuts on her wrists and legs. Also may have an injury to her neck.
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0: Clear 225.
2: I just saw the update in my call comments. What apartment is my caller in?
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2: Okay, 225. Go ahead.
0: 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It's going to be a J4.
2: Okay, you're just barely east of the log point.
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0: 1708, do you need me to start any medical or fire?
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3: 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I'll be back in route. 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
2: I'm an assistant person at 1125 East Darby Place. Clarifying contact in reference to civil custody issues with children and the mother of the children. He was asking for a check while being on their children, but he doesn't even know where they're located currently.
0: I'm clear.

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1: John.
0: Start me a case number, Miami primary, and can you have the ME call me, please?
1: Got it. 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

Tinch County units, Logan Rogers will fire, will be en route to Christian County in the area of Patterson and Spring Hill Road for motor vehicle accident.

0: Willard. Tench County Unit, Special Tension District 1, EMSN, Willard Fire, I'll be en route to 7170 West Staley Hills, correction, Staley Acres Lane for a patient with chest pains and nausea.
1: Medical emergency, Willard Station 1, 7170 West Staley Acres Lane, chest pain, POPS 3.
2: 1708-23.
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1: Go ahead.
0: 211.
2: 211.
0: Two 16, 211. Alarm in 12 responded to the same at the same location this morning.
3: Yeah.
1: 216, I'm clear.
2: 211, I'm clear. Campbell and Wayland.

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0: I'm a domestic assault call. 1604 South Timber Creek. 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
1: 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I'll be in out. 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
1: 665, who's my keeler?
3: Received, thank you.
0: The key holder is going to be a Samuel Galuskin.
1: Thank you, Chad. I'm clear. I've got one run.
0: Go ahead.
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4: On in 302, does our caller want to pursue charges?
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4: 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Well, sorry, contact. 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

0: 659-660s. Suspect's going to be a Johnny Graham, white male, approximately 41 years of age. Light brown, graying hair, beard and mustache. Wearing a hunter green polo shirt, potentially, as well as shorts, possibly khaki in color. Usually wears Crocs, possibly intoxicated. Last seen westbound on Linwood, approximately 5 minutes ago.
1: 659, Cleo.
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0: 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I don't know if it's a knife or a gun. Male held to a female face at one point. And caller's disconnected.
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4: 229 clear.
1: I see the civil call, 1125 East Darby Place. The caller called in and had about the same issues before.
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2: Fremont Chestnut.
0: Two 14, 210. It's going to be Sunshine and Glenstone, northbound Glenstone now. Caller is following a white Chevy Silverado being driven by an intoxicated male, and the caller's child is in the car with them. Which Chevy Silverado, 0 Adam Henry Lincoln, 23. Looks like they're passing the Senate on Glenstone.
1: 214 clear.
2: 210 clear.
3: Good.
4: Subject's valid, but in Pennsylvania, nothing further in Missouri, DOR, no wants.
3: Okay, thank you.
4: 633.
5: 633. When Checkwell being on Broadmoor is ready, I'll be en route to that.
0: 214, 210, they're westbound Grand. Battlefield Engine 3, show you're responding to the medical emergency at 3461 West Broadmoor Court, cross street of Suprema Avenue, for a 21-year-old female having cardiac issues, is not breathing. They have CPR in progress. Optional is 4.
1: 6629. 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
0: 216, code 4.
1: 226, 229, they're staying in the parking lot behind. There's 3 males and 2 females. The aggressor's a male black with a camo hat, black tank top. There's also a female white with a white t-shirt, a male white with a white bag. They now seem to be walking towards another house north of the log point and seems to be calming down.
0: 214, 210, I have them unwrapped. It looks like they're passing Fremont on Grand, still westbound. Our caller's in a tan or gold 02 Toyota Camry. They have their hazards on.
1: The caller has a shotgun.
0: Approaching National.
1: I'm clear.
6: 326 clear. 220, I'm in route. 226 call also.
1: Clear 220.
0: 214, 210, they're northbound National.
2: 210 clear. I'm National Traffic West.

0: 10. They're here at the light at National St. Louis. Going to continue north.
1: 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National and St. Louis.

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3: 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They went north from Chestnut, and I got stuck at a light.
4: Sick, Secretary, I'm safe.
0: Clear, northbound Chestnut.
2: Okay, 673.
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1: 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Does she have any idea where you might go?
2: Negative.
1: T22.
5: T22.
3: T23. T20. Deacon, there's going to be an active disturbance with them here at National Division.
1: T22, T23, it's a rolling disturbance. Came from south side. It's going to be now westbound on Division from National.
0: Clear, 210, we're notifying north side as well.
1: They have the caller's 3-year-old male child in the car.
2: The female just jumped into the truck.
1: In a white Chevy Silverado, 0 Adam Henry, Lincoln 2-3.
2: 604 out.
1: Okay, 604. Male is intoxicated. Driver's Nathan.
5: 222, I'm clear. Arnie Glenstone.
6: 223, I'm clear. Division Glenstone.
2: Hot and stopped at Division in Frisco.
0: I stopped at Division in Frisco.
1: T22, T23, they have him stopped Division in Frisco.

0: 220.
1: I'm a caller back on the line yelling, saying the officer's on scene. But he also said the male black had a firearm that he put in the house.
0: Officer, if you're still in the house, I'm going to probably hang up. I think he's standing beside me here. I think he's drunk.
1: That's clear.

0: Tucson, I'll get you, 511, switching out dispatchers. I don't have a cat currently.
1: 217, I dropped the
0: voice room. 217, I apologize.

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2: 211, clear.
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3: Go ahead.
4: She stated that he would have a dog with him.
3: Negative. That's 6 and all 5.
4: Clear.
2: 216, 306, and you'll find
1: 604, EMS advises they're currently on. The ambulance is currently on West Sunshine. They didn't give me a cross street, but advisor heading due currently.
3: I'm clear.
4: Two ten, well, this is a domestic disturbance. All I call.
2: Two ten.

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0: Could you mark CPR started 2 minutes after arrival?
1: Clear.
2: Suicide pending disturbance, Maverick 3416, Subnational.

0: 221.
1: Can I get one more unit if we've got one?
0: Affirmative. 222.
1: 222, I'm clear.
0: 219.
1: Go ahead.
0: 213.
2: 213.
0: 219, 213, disturbance at Maverick, 3416 South National. Female, initially they were just sitting on scene, caller was okay with that, now she's getting it. Customers, she's now requesting EMS, we're starting them.
1: 219, I'm clear. Sunset and Glenstone.
2: 213, Oak Grove and Bennett.
0: Two fourteen. Two fourteen. I'll get you next available. I've got a disturbance at Dollar Tree, 1844 South Campbell. Female white with red and brown hair, black hoodie, blue jeans, backpack, standing outside. Threatened to assault the caller, is currently outside swinging around possibly a stick, now arguing with another customer, throwing things at them.
3: I'm clear.
4: Two ten, 214, that's the same female we've dealt with twice already.
3: I'm clear.
1: 221, I'll be on 3 as well.
4: 210, I can be in round. I'm Sherman and Chestnut.
0: Clear, 221. 210, I'm clear.

0: 9002.
1: 213-219, information due to the erratic behavior. View message staging. 9002.
0: Can you put me on follow up? Just log into my PD, reference case 26-333.
1: 3-1902.
2: 659-660.
1: Southside pending verbal domestic, 3660 South Cox Avenue. Friend X is attempting to get into the apartment.
2: I have an updated description. It's going to be a green cohort t-shirt, some white, gray, black camouflage basketball shorts, and light colored Crocs.
3: Clear.
4: Two 16. Reference the call on South Cox Avenue. That male's a resident there.
1: 216, you advise he is a resident, is that correct?
4: Affirmative.
1: Sounds good.

0: to dinner, any of the callers on these employees of the business.
1: Affirmative. The second caller is an employee who is also requesting contact.

0: 224.
1: 219, we're secure for medical. I'll advise for a further code 1.
0: 219, I'm clear.
1: 224.
2: 213, I'm clear.
0: 223.
2: 223.
0: 224, 223, how about domestic? Scenic in Lincoln, apparently caller was pulled over for a traffic stop, and then the female party took his keys and took off walking westbound.
3: 1204, I'll be out of service.
0: Clear 1204. It's in a verbal disturbance, she's intoxicated, going to be a female white, tie-dyed swimsuit. Going to be a Mary officer.
1: 224, clear.
2: 224, I'm clear. Sorry, Charlotte. 220, I'm clearing this. Could pull the others, we'll take it.
0: I'm clear. 224, 223, you can go for.
1: 224, clear.

if I could check US 65 or northbound 65 from Battlefield. Vehicle swerving all over the place, got off at Battlefield, and then direction from there, Gray Sedan with Texas partial plate, Tom Norpol.

0: 229.
1: Was this in relation to 210 stop?

0: 604.
1: 604.
2: I'm not sure which stop it's related to. The female involved is Mary Officer.
0: Change of services and agency. EMS can be transporting the female to Mercy.
1: I'm clear.
3: I'm clear. I know we had to stop over on Division in Frisco.
4: T21 to T25.

0: 216. 229, that's affirmative on that.
1: Go ahead.
0: 213.
2: 213.
3: 221, is there a female available for search?
0: 216, 213, Rural Domestic, Lakeshore Apartments, 3660 South Cox Avenue, Building 6, Apartment 603. Dispatch any female officer, your radio number. Both parties are currently inside the apartment. A verbal altercation taking place.
1: 216, I'm clear. Scenic and Grand.
2: 213, clear. Sounds like Glenstone.
3: 229.
0: 229. Southside unit, any female Southside units available for search on North?
4: There's nothing at this location. If we want to go ahead and change from log point to where the caller's at for contact.
0: Okay. County is Chicago Springfield. Lost the northbound US 65 from Battlefield. It's a gray sedan with Texas plates. Partial plate number of Tom Nora Paul.
4: 210 to 214. Have you located
0: her? Vehicle was swerving.
5: Negative.
4: Did they give the last note correction?
5: Stand by.
0: It looks like it's going to be 2151 West Hills, 2151.
5: 214, 210. They said she walked towards the Rapid Roberts.
2: I'm clear. I'm being route.
1: Clear.
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0: 225 to 221, they're acting weird out here. There might be somebody in there.
1: Okay, thanks for the heads up.

0: Can you put me on 214's call? You could probably give me the log. Our second caller that called in, they are unwilling to pursue charges at this time. But, and the first caller from Dollar Tree, she never came. They were not involved in this call. So I'm going to head over to Rather Roberts.
1: Okay. 214. We haven't located her there yet, but her crate and sticks are here.
0: I'm sorry.
1: She's actually going to be in the men's bathroom over here.
2: 213.
3: 213.
2: That MVA, is that vehicle the same one as the info broadcast earlier?
3: 213, based on the vehicle description, we believe so, but unknown. If it's got Texas plate, it's going to be the same one.
2: I'm clear when I finish up my current, I'll head that way.
3: Okay.
0: 210 to Airwolf. Airwolf, go ahead. We have her over here at Rapid Rollers. Did you say we have no charges? The caller was on the line, but for some charges. I'm looking for another person, possibly. I had contact with them.
4: Okay, thanks.
0: 222, you can release the channel.
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5: I'm available.
3: I'm clear. I have a Chuck Wilbean at the Springfield Guild Care Center, 2401 West Grand. We had a hang-up call from the landline because you're screaming in the background. We're unable to get a hold of anybody.
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1: 219, just checking your status.
0: I'm stable. I'm out with medical.
1: 219 is clear. Wanted to redirect.
0: Yeah, I'm clear. I'm just about there.
1: I'm clear.

0: 229-220 status.
1: G29.
0: Your status?
1: I'm saying.
0: Okay. 224-223 status?
1: Stable.
0: Clear.

0: 213.
1: 213.
0: That driver that wrecked, called back, stated non-injury, nothing else was damaged. It was a tired driver, non-intoxicated. Are we okay to tell him he can leave?
1: I'm sorry, can you repeat the last?
0: The driver stated it was a tired situation, not intoxication, and he was trying to pull over to get some rest. Is he okay to leave if there's no other damage, if he can get his vehicle loose?
1: Affirmative.

0: 221.
1: Is there any luck with a female officer coming to call?
0: Negative. Let me double check with Southside, see if they have one available now.
1: I'm clear. Thank you. Line still open.
0: Southside, any female units available for search on North? Negative.

0: 221, that's negative, south side or north.
1: I'm clear, thank you.
2: I'll be back in.
0: Clear 1902.
1: Six oh four, six seventy nine. 604, just run.

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0: Myself and 660 will be walking the trail just south of our location. People saw him walking along the trail, so he could be still nearby.

0: Air One.
1: Air One.
0: Advising, we'll need to do a summons on this side. Can you pull me a report number for the rebate?
2: Do it.
1: 224, the past residential, 529 East Pacific, apartment 3. Air 1, I'm clear. Your report number on this is 19,587-19587.
0: Okay. I'm sorry, can you repeat that?
1: 19,587.
0: I'm clear, and if you don't show me with it, can you show me with the logs?

0: 6, 59, 604.
1: Go ahead.
0: Suspect is not wearing prescriptions or anything. He might possibly have some sunglasses.
2: 777.
1: Okay.
3: Go ahead.
2: Test purple domestic. I believe it's a dispute over custody. Caller's at 817, he's normal.

0: 604-659.
1: Go ahead, 604.
2: 214 to Air 1.
0: Just be advised that his current trajectory, he would be coming back towards the house.
3: Air 1, I'm almost back out with you.
4: Battlefield Medical Interim, 2 Township, Senior Living, 4150 West Republic.
2: Okay.
1: I'm clear, thank you.
4: And you're feeling busy.

0: 604-659. What's his name?
1: Johnny Glam. Six five nine 660. Not that I can tell from the video of the mail.
2: Okay.

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1: 219.
0: You can clear the stalled vehicle on East Gate to me.
1: 219, clear.

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1: Got it.
0: I see a traffic violation non-moving at the Joe Crichton access, 2911 South Farm Road 193.
1: 223.
2: 777.
0: 226, 223, have a disturbance, 801 North Main.
3: 777.
1: Square.
2: Do you have on-call DFS contact man number?
0: I have approximately 20 people in the front yard and a verbal disturbance.
3: Go ahead.
0: I'll get you an additional one and have one available.
4: 326, I'm clear, Carney and Gaines.
1: 226, I'm clear. Carney, what's up?
2: 417-403-1760.
3: Okay.
5: 220, I'll go.
0: Clear, 220. Looks like possible pair in a bun with a tan tank top, possibly on a controlled substance.
2: Can you pull me a report number with a rebate?
1: Go ahead.
0: 216.
1: Go ahead.
0: 224, case number is 19,589-19589.
3: 217, 216, possible disturbance, 821 South Nettleton.
1: Clear, thank you.
3: Callers advising, heard loud screaming coming from the house as they walked by. Heard a female say, stop it, and a male voice, unknown further.
6: Springfield.
2: 217, I'll clear Kansas and Battlefield.
6: Ladder 9 Fire Service call, ambulance says 1248 East Edgewood Street for serious bleeding. 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

0: 214.
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0: 214, okay.

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1: Good.
0: I'm playing from the residence. 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
1: I would stay near the residence.
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0: Okay.
2: Clear sharing all I have. Where are you sitting, Mark? 212.
3: 212.
2: You can send me that alarm and stack me the civil.
3: 212, I'm clear. And I'll get you to the unit for the alarm.
2: 219, you can show me out on that alarm.
3: 219, I'm clear.

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2: Two thirteen.
0: Yeah, 160 in West Jackson. X-ray Henry 0, X-ray 18 on a blue Toyota Corolla. Occupied one time.
1: 160 in Jackson. 213 reference the info and an injury accident. The MoDOT has called back and advised the vehicles at Skynail 3405 East Battlefield. Believe the driver was intoxicated and smelled alcohol on him.
2: No, I'm clear.
1: MoDOT advised him to wait there for law enforcement. 220.
2: 326, he's stable.
1: Clear, stable.
3: Confirmative traffic.
1: Affirmative, I was just checking your status.

0: 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We have another disturbance over here.
1: Clear 226, the second disturbance, the area 801 North Main.
2: I'm back in with a warning.
1: Clear 1604.
0: 244. 272 choices. Let's go.
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1: Go ahead.
0: Do you know where me and 604 are at?
1: Affirmative.
0: Okay, this guy down here said that he's just on the other side of the bridge by the water.
2: Pitch North 10 units, have a domestic 3126 west per hour. X is back on scene, refusing to leave.
1: Okay.
2: 226 status.
1: He said he was going back and forth on the trail in the back of the woods, just kind of hanging out. That'll be to the north of the bridge we're at now.
2: Units out on main, status.
1: Stable.
2: Clear, 429, they're stable.

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1: We believe so.
0: Can you start a ping on it?
1: Stand by.
2: Go ahead. I don't see him on the trailer in the creek, so he must be in the woods. I can't see through.
0: I'm clear.
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2: Once you're down by 621, there's a male with a blue shirt fishing by the bridge. Can you ask him about how far down he thinks he was and how long ago it was?
0: 425, 422, I have a domestic, 3126 West Broward.
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0: Female Sierra is back at location, refusing to leave. It's going to be a female white with blue shirt, white shorts, blue hair.
2: It's going to be on the south side.
1: 425 clear, HQ. 422 clear, Kansas and Kearney. Crashing Glenstone, Kearney.

0: Sounds like a check. He's on Sunshine from Plaza Avenue, a white Ford F-150, license 5 King John, John 68, swerving, not maintaining lanes, struck a curb and tilting.
1: Kenny, it's good to go to Springfield. Listing eastbound Sunshine from Plaza Avenue. It's a white Ford F-150, Missouri 5, King, John, John,
0: 6-8. 213, your status?
1: Was swerving and not maintaining lanes.
2: I'm stable.
0: 213, stable.

0: 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What's your location?
1: For north on the trail. From 621's car.

0: average agency now driving. Westbound at the 87, the semi is unable to maintain lanes, Volvo, tractor, unknown plate.
1: Can you show me out 1418 North LaFontaine, reference this call?
2: 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Clear 1418 North LaFontaine, 219.

0: 213. Any changes in GWI and full report number?
1: I'm clear. Did you read that?
2: 222, I'm out of county. Landing at 18738.
3: 604.
1: 604. Clear, 222.
3: You can sell, show down on SD for 659. You'll be transported by him to the jail.
0: 1723 out of service.
1: They're on custody. Clear, 1723. Two twelve. Your status?
2: Stable.
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1: 211.
0: I'll get you next available. 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Jaden West is threatening to shoot or kill himself. Something about blowing the place up. Then said he met himself. Last seen walking towards Chesterfield Boulevard screaming. He's got black no shirt, black pants, black shoes.
1: 211, I'm clear.

0: 604-665.
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1: Yeah, we do that. We're doing the swap out right now.
0: 425.
1: Get your house back.
2: 425.
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1: 210, is the male the caller on this one?
2: Go ahead.
0: 226.
2: 226.
3: 210 negative. The caller is the friend who's with the, I believe, ex-female, her ex-girlfriend in 603.
0: 422, 226 of a domestic, 2165 North Pierce.
2: Perfect.
0: Caller's ex is banging on the door, refused to leave. Is a male, black with a white tank top and black pajama pants. Is Rashawn Hicks. He says he does own firearms, but hasn't seen one today.
2: 422 clear, Kansas and Carney. 226, I'm clear from the mail.

0: 1502 for the top.
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1: That's in Murray.
2: 422, does the RP still want contact if the mail left? Or do they just want to check the area?

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0: Caller saying that they don't need contact.
1: 211,
0: clear.
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0: Okay.

0: 422.267, another domestic, looks like an attempted domestic assault. So Bolivar Road Apartments, 2336 North Bolivar Road, caller's an apartment L, Lincoln 3. Looks like the X has now left on foot Bolivar and Kearney Road. His name is Casey, 32-year-old, male, white with a black sweatshirt and jeans.
1: 422 clear, National and Kearney. 826 clear.

0: 213.
1: Can you reach back to the caller on this and see if they can give me a call? I can give you number one ready.
0: Okay. Okay.
2: I'll be out up in the Butterfield and Overland.
0: Butterfield and Overland.
1: You cannot clear.
0: 224.
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1: 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It's going to be on a silver Hyundai Tucson, occupied two times.
0: 224, 223, event check will be 2250 North Broadway. They're bringing information to the callers. The granddaughter said that they've seen a female appear to be asleep in a black, large pickup behind the location. It's not running with all the windows up. 160 and AV. Do you have an ambulance en route?
3: 224, clear.
4: 24, clear.
1: 219, you can send me both LSOAs. I'll see if they're connected.
0: 219, I'm clear.
4: 679, traffic stop.
0: 679, go ahead. Just north side units have a domestic roommate causing the disturbance. 2444 North Ramsey. I'm
4: pulling into Dan Kenny Park on Blackman. Going to be
5: Missouri personalized Mary Edwards, Sam Henry Edward Lincoln on a black Ford Explorer. One time.
0: 16 now, clear.
4: 216. Red Mina 211's call.
0: 216, clear.
4: 650, show me enough with you. One mail.
0: That's clear.

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2: 1502 status.
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0: I'm Kansas and Grand, but I'll take the log on this.
2: Clear stable.
3: I'm good, Grand.

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0: Two twenty-five.
1: 225, 221, have domestic, 2444 North Ramsey, callers, roommates, causing a disturbance. I see my wife wearing a nightgown. His name is Debbie.
2: Confirming to your original log point, A17 is normal, correct?
1: Caller just locked herself in the bedroom with her son.
0: Just wait for me at normal in Holland. I'll meet him there.
1: I'm clear. 212.
3: 225, clear.
0: 212.
1: 212, 777 is requesting code 1. Meet you at normal in Holland.
0: I'm clear. Jefferson, 101.
1: It sounds like pending check will be EMS and route to stage, subject having suicidal ideations, 820 East Montclair Street.

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0: 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I apologize. 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

0: South side pending, Jekyll being at Palms, 3020 East Sunshine, bicycle in the wrong way traffic, weaving through traffic.
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0: 226, looks like had an assault occur while you guys were there at Bolivar Road, 2336 North Bolivar Road. They have separated now. Victim in apartment E, Edward 5, is requesting contact, wanting to press charges. The other party went into their apartment, D, David 1. We do have a witness that's wanting contact as well.
1: 226, in clear.
0: 231.
2: I made the east on 10 triple ring. Southwest.
0: 231, I'm clear.

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1: 1310.
0: On that pending non-injury motor vehicle accident, is state responding?
1: Affirmative. Trooper pulled me in route. It was
2: 425.

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0: J24 is there.

0: Tula.
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0: 211, I believe we saw the MS staging, if you could advise.
2: We're going to transport.
3: 220, I'll go with 221. Code 4, 224.
0: Clear, 224, in code 4.
4: 1310.
1: I'm clear.
0: 1310.
4: 1310, I have an updated location for state. It's going to be I-44 westbound at the 90.6 mile marker.
0: 90 over 6.

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2: 665.
1: 665.
2: Let me interrupt the alarm in, too.
1: That's clear.
3: 660 to 665.
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0: 13-10, if you will attach me to that non-injured MVA, I'm going to be...

0: calm down traffic control and tell Skate and get out of here. They're over the crest of the hill. I have my emergency light.
1: 216 over there. Clear 1310.
2: 211, I'll be going with them.
1: 211, sir.

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1: They did earlier. They assisted with 213's DWI, but I don't know if they're still out.
0: You mind checking to see if they can respond to that stolen vehicle?
1: Okay.

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1: County official confirmation, eastbound I-44 from mile marker 77 to gray Ford F-150, Missouri 3, David George King 31, driving CNI.
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0: 1310, state's on the scene. I'll be back in.
1: Pitch north end units, good check. CNI. Clear, show you back in. Last scene eastbound, I-44, the 77 mile marker is the gray Ford F-150, license 3, David George, King 3-1, unable to maintain lanes and speeds.

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0: 221, is this a person? 2151 West Phelps.
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2: 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Apologize, 229, 221.
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1: Clear. Attention Northside Residential, 2530 West Walnut Street. Someone was in the house with a knife. Mom's yelling at them from the backyard. Play Charles William 2, Henry 3 William, check to a 2016 Kia SUV. Then should end in 5893. 224, 222, I show you en route.
3: 224.
1: Registered owner is Lynetta Brock out of Springfield. Expiration on it was February 28th. I'm not seeing any stolen.
0: 422, you can add me that call.
1: 422, clear.
3: Clearly. 221, stack my cards. You have blog.
1: 221, clear. Attention County Unit, Special Attention District 3. EMS is going to be en route to 4701 South Holland Avenue for a lift assist.

0: Vodafone. County units, specials agent District 4, fire and EMS is going to be en route to 4858 South Aaron Avenue.
1: Units en route to the residential. Subject is a male, white, gray shirt, black or gray shorts with a knife.
0: For an 80-year-old female that's having difficulty breathing and is unconscious. Sean, 6'4", 300 pounds. Hit his mom with a propane tank, and it exploded on her. He's ran eastbound on west on Walnut, southbound on West.
2: Medical emergency for battle for engine 4, 4858 South Aaron Avenue, for an 80-year-old female, unconscious, barely breathing, Ops 4.
0: Knife was a pocket knife.
3: 212, I'm clear. Close the description. I'm going to put him again.
0: Sean Patton, 6'4", 300 pounds, gray shirt, black pants.
3: I'm clear. I'm in the area.
0: 221 clear. 225. Tisha County, that's CNI driving information from mile marker 80 of I-44 eastbound. There was a gray Ram truck with a trailer that had been tailgating people and trying to pass in that construction zone.
2: Battle for engine 4, Cheyenne Route, medical emergency 4858 South Aaron Avenue for an 80-year-old female, unconscious, barely breathing.
0: 225.
2: Here's traffic. They're going to be West Wick Street and West Edward Street. It'll be on Ops 4.
4: 225, what is the priority on the route to West?
0: 225, clear.
4: So I can take that check, we're being all advised.
0: 226, clear. 223, I'll show you back in.
3: 229, clear.
5: 665.
0: 665.
5: The assistant person, are they wanting to meet at the church or are they just wanting phone contact?
0: I believe it's just phone contact this time. I don't think the caller was at the church.
5: Okay.
3: Chief, how long ago was the subject name again?
0: Sean Patton.
3: I'm clear.
5: Can you have me 219 call?
0: That's clear.
6: Mm-hmm. 220, anyone made contact with the residents yet? I'm on it.
0: Mm-hmm. 220 negative.
3: 221. Rolling now.

Attention Northside units, good check info. Eastbound I-44 for mile marker 80, gray Ram truck with a trailer tailgating and attempting to pass in construction zone, no front plate, it's a white Ram with a red trailer.